lying. My family limb where I know that away, let him limb lying. My family don't wear no in that away, the family limb where I know it. My limb, but don't wear him on him. Limb, but don't the Muruki race. We don't want to go down, no, exactly what demon in me.

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Then my Limqua don't wait him on him name, Limqua don't do a Muruki rest. 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Ma pa mi a lim we a nong e da ho. Ma pa mi a lim we a nong e da ho. We la tin lim lo a nye.

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Willie, yeah, my boy, Willie, yeah, my boy, Willie, yeah, my boy, Willie, yeah, my boy, Willie, yeah, my boy, Willie, yeah, my boy, Willie, yeah, my boy, Willie, yeah, my boy, Willie, yeah, my boy, Willie, yeah, my boy, Willie, yeah, my boy, Willie, yeah, my boy, Willie, yeah, my boy, Willie, yeah, my boy, Willie, yeah, my boy, Willie, yeah, my boy, Willie, yeah, my boy, Willie, yeah, my boy, Willie, yeah, my boy, Willie, yeah, my boy, Willie, yeah, my boy, Willie, yeah, my boy, Willie, ye

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Speak FM, where a baby car, a merochu pony.

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1: ndi kama kwa ina gina kwa papu nani nyo nye kini papu and you can push your back against imagine for the home from your path. You call the channel control your path of the following the path that you have to do the better at it. If you get the way of calling the car, the alarm, and I'll be in your possible with your path. Because your market is in your path, and you don't do kind of jacket, if you don't mind on top. I mean, when you call back to the world, the general can be a geometry of your path. I can't continue to do well, go to the name of the path. I can't get a little bit of a I'm not going to be able to get a little bit of a I don't know what to do.
0: I'm going to go to the family.
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1: 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I'm going to go to the house. I'm going to go to the house. 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

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Konkoman, medical when you speak FM, you may have went to Cabino. 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
1: Leke le ye, Maga Maga Skills Institute. Kafunye, me no baga chich. Kika no baga chich. Me funye.
2: Confidence in Mr. Infantino after this point.
3: We'll get reaction. Hundreds rescued in Nigeria after being kidnapped by a jihadist group. How a scientific development could stop millions of vaccines being wasted. An alleged plagiarism scandal at one of the world's top universities. Now the professor involved has quit.
4: Now, this was seen as a very inspiring story, with the idea if he could get to Cambridge University and become a professor, then anyone can with the right amount of work.
3: So what's been going on? And Afghanistan's women footballers are finally back on the pitch together. All that to come in the next 30 minutes.
5: BBC News with Moira Alderson. FIFA's president, Gianni Infantino, has apologised for mistakes made in the process of his controversial proposal to sell shares in football's World Cup to private investors. The apology came in a letter signed by Mr. Infantino and FIFA's secretary-general. The letter said the FIFA management board reaffirmed its full support for him as president of the association. Here's Harry Roy.
6: At the weekend, European football's governing body UEFA said it had lost confidence in Mr. Infantino, describing the proposals as a shabby, backroom, opaque deal. Against this backdrop, he convened a meeting of FIFA's management board at the organisation's Africa office in Rabat. After the meeting, FIFA acknowledged that mistakes were made in the way the controversial proposal was handled. Officials admitted that both the FIFA Council and its member associations shouldn't have felt excluded from the process.
5: The Nigerian government says more than 300 people have been freed in what it's described as the largest ever rescue operation by the security forces in a single day. The BBC's Mwakaji Okafor reports from Lagos.
7: Those freed include 163 people abducted during an attack in February on Woro community in Kwara State, where dozens were killed. 145 others had been taken in Niger State, but authorities have not provided details about the circumstances of their kidnapping. It's not clear whether any suspects were detained in the operation to free them. The victims are receiving medical care at a military site before being reunited with their families. The rescue comes weeks after 44 pupils and teachers abducted during a school attack in Oyo State were freed.
5: British scientists say vaccines, which don't need to be kept cool in a fridge, have been successfully trialled in patients for the first time. Around half of all vaccines are wasted each year, often after freezing or becoming too hot. The trials were of the tetanus diphtheria jab, which is normally a liquid. The researchers turned the vaccine into a dry powder, then stored it at room temperature before giving it to 60 volunteers. Spain's North African territory of Ceuta says it's caring for more than 1,000 children who entered from Morocco last week in a mass influx of would-be migrants. They're among the small number who've remained after most of the 72,000 people returned across the border. Ceuta's leader said he was seeking help from the Spanish government to care for the children who have limited access to food and shelter. Hamza Zituni Moreno, a local resident, says he's doing everything he can to lend a hand.
8: I've been spending nights in the street with the children. A girl is sleeping inside my car. I build places where they can spend the night with blankets and provide food. They use the air conditioning from the car because they have nowhere to be.
5: You're listening to World News from the BBC. Thailand is hosting Myanmar's military ruler Min Aung Hlaing today on his first official visit since he overthrew the elected government of Myanmar in 2021. He's seeking to end his regime's diplomatic isolation after elections earlier this year, widely dismissed as a sham, named him president. Since the coup and the violent suppression of the opposition which followed, Min Aung Hlaing had been widely shunned, accused of crimes against humanity. The US Secretary of State Marco Rubio has held talks in Washington with his new British counterpart Ed Miliband, a former critic of President Trump. The State Department said that they had discussed Europe taking a greater role in its security. Helena Humphrey has the details. Mr. Miliband said Britain would work with the United States to secure a lasting ceasefire in the Iran war and reopen the Strait of Hormuz, but insisted the UK would never take part in offensive military action. This was a delicate diplomatic balancing act for the new Foreign Secretary. Despite previously describing President Trump as a racist and a misogynist, Mr. Miliband said those comments did not come up during the talks, and he said he wanted a positive working relationship with the Trump administration.
9: Japan's Prime Minister Sanae Takeuchi has for the first time led commemorations in Hiroshima on the anniversary of the world's first use of nuclear weapons. 81 years ago, the US dropped an atom bomb on the city, killing 140,000 people. In her address, Ms. Takeuchi reaffirmed Japan's three non-nuclear principles of not possessing, producing, or allowing nuclear weapons on its territory. The US has suspended imports of avocados from the top producing state in Mexico because of what it called a threat against American interests. The authorities in Michoacán state linked the suspension to the arrest of criminals known for extorting money from the avocado industry. BBC News.
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0: Well, chawa ni no to be a beer and when I tell when a beach and a beach and a beach pen down on a pen miziki by the way. 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Hello, speak FM.
3: Hello, speak FM.
0: Oh, Julie. I think I look at it. What time are you reading?
3: At time of the number.
0: Yes.
3: Yes.
0: My minute?
3: One comma B.
0: I mean, we don't want comma B.
3: I think.
0: One.
3: Bamiel.
0: Bamiel.
3: And not both.
0: Oh, what won't come? Well, I did, OG Morgul, get a CB, sit away. All right. Okay. For 12, we mirror by meal, no. Hello?
3: Hello,
0: avoid Jerry.
3: Well, Richard,
0: you go ne?
3: Richard,
0: Boru chok pa deke jo.
3: Boru chok,
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0: 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Okay. 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Okay, kachira chill, man, speak FM.

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2: speak FM
3: A very good morning. Let's look at what is coming through from our paper review this morning. Let's start up with the Daily Monitor. And in the Daily Monitor this morning, in Kamuli District, okay, let's start from Kamuli District. Resident of Nabirumba Parish in Nabwagolo sub-county are in shock after... I beg your pardon. Residents of Namurumba Parish in Nabolo sub-county are in shock following the death of a senior three student at Erudo Secondary School in Boyende District, who reportedly died by suicide. The deceased has been identified as Amuza Bazum, 17, son of Mr. Abasa Dakashoka, a resident of Nabirumba Parish in Navagulu sub-county in Kamuli District. And Ugandan President Yoweri Kaguta Museveni began a two-day working visit to Tanzania yesterday as the two countries seek to strengthen bilateral ties. The August 5th and 6th visit marks the President Museveni's second trip to Tanzania this year, coming 6 months after his February working visit, during which he and President Samia Suluhu Hassan pledged to fast-track on the oil sector. And as well... Young people have been challenged to take a leading role in addressing climate change, with experts warning that the growing environmental crisis is already claiming lives and threatening the future of millions of children and youth in Uganda and across the world. And justice has finally caught up with the nine people behind one of Uganda's most chilling ransom killings, after the High Court sentenced two of them to death and ordered seven others to spend the rest of their natural lives in prison for the 2018 kidnap and murder of businesswoman Susan Magara. In a judgment that closed an 8-year legal battle, High Court Judge Alex Ajiji on Wednesday handed down the ultimate punishment to Pafumbo Musa Habas and Aljara Nakandi, describing them as the principal actors in the mercilessly killing of Susan Magara. The young leaders from across Africa have called for the greater investment in youth-led solutions, arguing that the continent's future will depend on empowering young people to influence policy, create jobs, and drive innovation, rather than treating them as passive beneficiaries of development. In a pre-dawn enforcement operation at the Malaba border point, border officers from the Ghana Revenue Authority intercepted a smuggling syndicate attempting to sneak 8 prohibited user computer monitors into the country under the cover of darkness. And a 28-year-old man accused of unlawfully practicing law and falsely presenting himself as a qualified advocate has been remanded to prison after appearing before the Bogana Chief Magistrate Court. Andrew Nsubuga Asekabamu Jakins, a resident of Anjera in Chira Municipality, Wakiso District, was arranged on Tuesday before Senior Magistrate Winnie Nyanksha Zatiko, who read the charges against him. And according to the charge sheet, Nsubuga faces two offenses under the Advocate Act, Kappa 295. Okay? And Omusinga Charles Wesley Mubere, the Renzururu King, is demanding the release of the

0: this morning, and this trip without a service commission, IGA, according to General Katuma Wamara. Remember that the Ministry of Local Government has actually argued that most of the district service committee, district 2, reinstated the district service commission by 30th of August this year because the public service ministry really intends to do recruitment immediately. And the Inspectorate of Government, IGG, has advised ministers Balam Baharugahara and Namere to avoid legal pitfalls. Upon whatever they think they're doing, they should be very careful with the legal repercussion of whatever action they may do, according to the advice from the Inspector General of Government, that is the Deputy IGG Nabwire. And 7 arrested over stolen government drugs worth 70 million. The operation conducted on August 3rd led to the arrest of 2 health facility storekeepers and 2 other health workers, according to the report coming through. And the soccer club Villa captain Awori dies from injuries sustained in an attack by thugs as he was going back home at around 8 p.m. He was attacked and hit by the pavement bricks. That's actually according to the report coming through this morning. In Pade District, police are hunting for a woman suspected of burned a nephew's aunt, and according to police report, the incident actually occurred in Pade District, whereby let me actually have a glimpse on the story. According to Rajkoho Village S1 Chairperson Jimmy Ojok Omot, local leaders became aware of the incident after receiving information that Ojok was secretly treating the child's injuries instead of seeking proper medical care. Ojok said Ojok allegedly accused the boy of stealing a piece of candy and opening a bottle of soda. However, when local leaders questioned the child, he explained that he had only been chewing a sweet and had not opened the soda. Okay, so Ojok, 38, she's nowhere to be seen after burning the brother's child badly. This is serious, okay? In Pade District, okay? Elsewhere, 8 arrested as police recover stolen cash, motorcycle, and weapon in Kampala. And Prime Minister Nabanja called for proper waste management at Buyala landfill. And 11 taxis impounded for overloading on Masaka Kampala Highway, according to report coming through. And still a masquerading advocate charged remanded to Luzira Prison, according to report coming through as well. This morning. That's what I can give you from the English version. Let me come and give you the real version. 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
0: 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Tid Mokarni and a pa, we are deck Mokarangi. 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And deadline, footy and Yimanok, okay? 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
3: 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I've already resigned and that's it.
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At some point, Ben will take a pair about that Luak monopoly can go. Gen give me you limb, bot journey, any pain, any cherry bit more down, but you don't take the line. New Gimoykan, we do in a period, but what their cow check, mirror chocken and caramel, the line, caramel cham, number cham cham, so chamo can even one enemy. Now, no long way, line, the Jimbo can, or Jimbo can team. 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One of my yellow wing, my yellow member corny, and make a chapel, what you do. 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
1: Hello.
0: Avoy Johnny.
1: Avoy Johnny, where?
0: Yes, man.
1: Hey, the man, I think I love to kill Nebi.
0: Yes, Nebi. Maruki, Patero, what you're running?
1: Pati, Palaro, Palaro.
0: Oi, Palaro, yes, Palaro. Yes, Nebi.
1: I'm getting my group, come back, my brother, can you?
0: Hmm.
1: Hey, you're more to the police, I do, and be on board, watch your car. I never get a boy up on there.
0: Hmm.
1: Olongot. 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
0: Okay.
1: Yeah, no kano yore ene ramo tuit no koku ken palar mabere da gipate ho. Ben ukumbe community magi tiyu ki yore ene duong ero yore ene uti atata.
0: Hmm.
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0: Wabede, when you in your Pasap County, kumele ko?
1: Eh, you in Pasap County, do nero karmano wan komadak mo pate ho virga lewa ye.
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0: So, when you get a boundary, Papa Tiro get a lard.
1: The pair or a boundary, Papa Tiro, for your commander, where Patera, yeah, pair of the way boundary.
0: Okay.
1: Eh.
0: All right, I'm fine.
1: I'm fine, I'm fine.
0: I've been young reporting me. Hello?
2: Hello?
0: Yes, Paul.
2: Emma, I'm Paul Tijan for a full Kupuai Kumarmi Uganda.
0: When you get a good
2: command, I'm giving you ready.
0: Yes.
2: I get a good practical man, Joe, my Kumarmi Uganda. Pick a very chain again, Kabir Mugwanka. We need this week, my Kumarmi, particularly my Jalil Loba Juli. Who can you call for the border? No, we're unpacking Kiloki. 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
0: Look, anyway, you look, Nicklock, Matilly Paul, look, come on, come in.
1: I'm going to go to the house.
0: Roadblock pole timi here ma mene
1: Claro yo papo yo maduo
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0: I'm going to go to the next one. I'm going to go to the next one. I'm going to go to the next one. I'm going to go to the next one. I'm going to go to the next one. I'm going to go to the next one. I'm going to go to the next one. I'm going to go to the next one. I'm going to go to the next one. I'm going to go to the next one. I'm going to go to the next one. I'm going to go to the next one. I'm going to go to the next one. I'm going to go to the next one. I'm going to go to the next one. I'm going to go to the next one. I'm going to go to the next one. I'm going to go to the next one. I'm going to go to the next one. I'm going to go to the next one. I'm going to go to the next one. I'm going to go to the next one. I'm going to go to the next one. I'm going to go to the next one. I'm going to go to the next one. I'm going to go to the next one. I'm going to go to the next one. I'm going to go to the next one. I'm going to go to the next one. I'm going to go to the next one. I'm going to go to the next one. I'm going to go to the next one. I'm going to go to the next one. I'm going to go to the next one. I'm going to

0: So get down my car,
1: get it in your water, why can't be mother, mother?
0: Richard Kilaibi. Speak a family. Oh, boy, Johnny.
1: Boy, Johnny.
0: Why are you running Bismarck?
1: Why did you call them? You were chewing my bed. I don't do a dog and you my car.
0: But the other relevant authorities giving you a duty. I'm beginning to but I think you're going to charm okay in America. Look, you don't watch any, but can you teach me to prepare? Pain, pepper, one of any, what division commander, when you win you lock or any charm okay? What you make a watch, look, near the speaker from what the commander can call, I speak on what you're betty. I come query this behavior any. Charm, what I'm a loop on the penny. Get on me, like I'm a penny, but I kick him out to punch teddy by Timo Pay. Okay? Hello?
2: Hello, Emma.
0: A boy.
2: What's
0: your mobile, man?
2: Man, which I hope, man.
0: Which I give pop, what are you turning?
2: Can't you remember?
3: Ando caro in the real estate. 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
3: Billy and Minister of Internal Affairs, yeah, Uyubu. No, my one will war. It was a restrict, Chairman Yini Chuar, but Jumuker Matiwa, but family Nigoron Yomeko and Yagimia. Goron Yomeko and Yogimi Gedu. But how many Gedu are there, Guru Kan Mini Ramu Watini? Men who be a child, I do keep out make it one magic child, Chen, the Gawa was a getting again. Mamukan Gijam Wajama. Kaya do Katachal Chief. That will be regulated.
1: Pierre Boru, we have been on the beach. Speak farmer.
4: If you have a contract, make a marriage. 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I beg a meaning. So I made a gym, okay, me, a map, my kit, Piluaka, a week, you want me? 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Eh, got your administration, no, I mean, not to door or there. Okarwa, we have a permit, a pilot, you can form government, and only we are at the Metera. Ignite.
1: Obedi Pierre Boru ya Bungwen. Tonne ya Beach. Speak Farmer.

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6: It's 8 a.m. Kombedi Chawario Mekodiko Ki Pierre Boru ya bungwen Tonne abit Speak Fama Lakelia ye Magamaga Skills Institute Kaponye menongo barachit Tika nongo barachit meponye
7: It's a big day for the people of Uganda, but I'm taking the lead in making that statement.
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11: Police answer Pade woman for burning 5-year-old boy over shillings 100 sweets. 2 sentenced to death and 7 get life imprisonment over Susan Magara murder. And world's oldest president reshuffles army has his absence talks and is. I am Agwenglis with the latest news. Police in Pade district are searching for Marcia Joko, who allegedly burned her 5-year-old nephew with the petrol after accusing him of stealing sweets worth shillings 100 from her shop. The incident occurred on Friday, 1st August, in Rajkoro village, Lunyiri sub-county. A Joko reportedly tied Calvin Ogwang's hands with the banana leaves, doused him in petrol, and set him on fire. The victim had been living under her care following the death death of his father, who was Ajok's brother. Rajkoho village chairperson Jim Ojoku Mot said local leaders investigated the home on Sunday after receiving tips. Upon arrival, Ajok refused them entry while the child could be heard crying inside. Ajok fled on a motorcycle before police arrived. Rescuers found the boy severely burned on both hands, malnourished, and too weak to stand. Lunyiri sub-county chairperson Charles Odongto condemned the attack, stating no child deserves such a brutal treatment. But a district senior probation and social welfare officer David Okech noted that Ajok bonded to other children who are now under the care of well-wishers, while authorities stress their relatives. Okech highlighted that child torture remains widespread in the district, often driven by guidance using extreme corporal punishment over minor household disputes. More than 1,000 households in Kole District have been left accounting losses after a devastating hailstorm destroyed homes and crops across thousands of acres of farmland. The Member of Parliament for Kole North, Dr. Samuel Opia Churi, said the hailstorm affected 1,268 households and destroyed the crops on more than 3,000 acres in Aliru Town Council and the sub-counties of Aliru, Kede, and Abohem. Dr. Churi said that the destruction has left many families in distress and farmers facing huge financial losses, warning that the disaster could worsen food insecurity and poverty since the majority of residents depend on agriculture for their livelihoods. He said the matter has already been reported to the office of the Prime Minister, but no relief assistance has yet reached the affected communities. The LC3 chairperson for Aliru Sub-County, Tom Olet, said the problem has left many locals in the area with no hope for getting food, and some people have been displaced. Geoffrey Umara, the LC1 chairperson of Anekapiri cell in Aliru Town Council, said the incident has left several residents, including himself, homeless. He has called on government and well-wishers to come to their aid. The High Court has sentenced two convicts in the murder of businesswoman Susan Magara to death, while seven others have been handed life imprisonment over their roles in the highly publicized kidnapper for ransom case. Those sentenced to death are Ajara Nakandi and Musa Abbas Muwembo. The court also ordered the confiscation, sale, and transfer of proceeds from land and vehicles allegedly bought using the ransom money to Magara's family. Justice Alex McKay Ajiji said that the order was intended to ensure that the convicts do not benefit from proceeds of the crime. Buwembo is believed to have been responsible for cutting off Magara's fingers, which were sent to her family as part of a ransom demand, and later injecting her with a substance before suffocating her using a plastic bag locally known as Kavera. State Attorney Joseph Chomuhendo told court that the convicts executed a criminal operation in which Magara was abducted, tortured, and killed, despite her family paying a ransom over $200,000, approximately Uganda shilling 700 million at the time. Cameroon's veteran leader Paul Biya, who has not been seen in public for nearly 2 months, has reshuffled the country's military amid growing concerns over his prolonged stay abroad. The 93-year-old president appointed officials to key positions within the army and promoted five colonels to the rank of brigadier general. One of the newly promoted brigadier generals is Raymond Jean Charles Bekos Abondo, who was immediately reappointed as commander of the elite presidential guard, responsible for protecting Biya, a position he has occupied since 2013. Such shakeups are not unusual under Biya's administration, particularly at times of intense public scrutiny or perceived weakness. An Australian teenager who murdered a British woman after breaking into her Queensland home has had his reduced sentence overturned in court. Emma Lovell, 41, was stabbed to death in Brisbane when she confronted two intruders on Boxing Day in 2022. Originally from Shalford, Lovell moved to Australia in 2011, where she lived with her two daughters and husband. In 2024, the man who was 17 at the time of the murder cannot be legally named, was jailed for 14 years, with 70% of the sentence to be served. On appeal, it was cut to 60%. On Wednesday, the High Court of Australia quashed the reduced sentence, ruling it was not open to the Court of Appeal to interfere with the original decision.

Uganda Airlines will launch daily flights to Kigali from November 18th, ending years in which Rwanda Air has largely enjoyed a monopoly on direct schedule services between Uganda and Rwanda as the national carrier accelerates its regional expansion strategy. The rejuvenated airline also announced four weekly flights to Accra, Ghana, beginning October 27th, with management describing both destinations as commercially attractive markets driven by business travel, trade, tourism, and investment. The Kigali route will be operated using the airline's Bombardier CRJ-900 regional jet fleet, while the Accra service will be flown by a Boeing 737-800 with lease from Ethiopian Airlines and registered ETAPL. Acting Chief Executive Officer Girma Wake said that the airline should have entered the Kigali market much earlier.

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3: Bilka winyo the morning sports wiwie ilokum tu
0: 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A win on the turf of their champion neighbours.
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5: 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What you been getting wing material coquan, Mike in a school bus, Pigamo admission, you know why in his Lira Cathedral Church on your gochin number. 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
1: 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Can I be taking a local appeal make okay? Will you do which any pier a bear? Can you know? Imagine where I came when Supreme Court Madame began occurring all of Meggy. My wife did mandatory no debt on your toy be done mandatorily. Peramotime. Guinea any keyboard can carry in the court of public opinion in Wangdano. Tiba looking at my joking to making all toy be done beyond Kideola Wu. 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
1: 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Make way anti unconstitutional. And for what tin were dire, court for make me want to be done. What are the dilemmas particularly? Yes. Make
2: way anti unconstitutional. Supreme Court when it can only be granted in the rarest of the rare cases.
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1: now, when I'm been commuting life imprisonment, how does this stand? Any better can be a mere corner of Cherubberry, where Supreme Court of Cheru, or Morini, one pay food cool bene, or mere standing, can go Romacha or seven, can be a can arguing or food picore curu, very food picamera romani.
0: Okay, dear Jim Mario, all picuana lo. In prison for life, the life sentence. Been one papat.
1: Okay. In prison for life, ke life sentence.
0: Yeah, so, but still, ke na wali wea tini. All those sentences, umero, the highest court of the land, umero confirming. Manyo ni, ngata yane, kapoko appeal, ikine mene na pa wea ngwen. Chino, right of appeal, edong no lapsing, oh. Chino, edong, don't be ching president. I'm going to appeal to the people who are going to appeal to the people who are decision by the single high court judge. Piano Kuni don't know the quorum of judges from around there, justices from around there, Kujanko no abero. You may have a man, Kagumogne, Abale, and the Balman, American, at the end of the territory coming. Yeah. And
1: Kanzo kaba dolo pen yano chalo kore dile ma kot galgini ne wero pole dan kin gang gi mako chere chingi
0: en lo da bad bene ti pala ne ngoro kuyo yo kore dile ne en be en wero ina ko mbere chane ikar pa chief justice emeritus Owindolo Court may Uganda go like approach you. They were majorly dealing now with the alternative dispute resolution. I mean, then mediation team even increases material high court, the court increases material court of appeal, increases material going on is Supreme Court. Thing on, then the justice system is slow. Then, the karma, the chao, make setting the foundation, my justice system, man, man, want you get a court. No down for now, a logo. Neno, er kumbeza ni tano duong, nungotukuna, cases duong ata. So, kurigale ni, ka isivo cases, miyo ka rakijua mangeti ya teleme wa kote endo mpoko kwanyo kibepe indo nginya winya. 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
1: Johan Kagezi.
0: Yeah, no? Johan Kagezi. So cases kito, ikana yono, ki timo, alora, chiep, no cases kita ni expediting on tell kema kiti mpo nyumi. Because pa nyumi bekana yano padak ni utimo very gruesomely. No kubi pia kipiri kunyumi wati yano. 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And at that one end we even set the precedence ni in Uganda kabalma kita yano

0: Even to attract in public eye, child sacrifices, palatino, spouses, Nepeke Kenki, the show, Nero Dao, Dao, Nero Lacho, boyfriend, Nero girlfriend, girlfriend, Nero boyfriend. Maybe expediting, Kaki, but expediting the trials in all the town, Kayoko appeal, but expediting the appeal, but it's winning the public. But I also appeal the Supreme Court, Kishi, expediting, Kishi win in the public, executing in the public, that was restraining, no? And then restore confidence in the public. Then Kubirich and Wato, Manoka never on my lip. Then down to frustrated, because cases make court, don't we pay the payo? Yeah. And I only encouraging the mayor of Bala the Dan.
1: Maybe finally, a council come you can get a go chimney walk any in MJ Uganda from Otimo, they done? Kunaka car, Tibini.
0: They begin a check why you got a table though. They down for the bidet. Can be down with a new guinea and panga bidet. Man, my time, then my chair on you is an American. Come, America, Lego, Uganda, eh? I nearly will be serving the gang, but what kind? Yeah,
1: you don't come extraditing to get watch in America.
0: My pay extradition. The term I tell a service sentence, eh? Illuminate. You don't know, look at the link. That's how the law is so funny.
1: For my cancer, Tony, be Java, me, you take a matin for a trial. Mero cancer, Tony, guitar, no. Give me Jamo Kenny, a bit of time of Korean pian. Why don't you get bought in? You take a matin pian. To take cases, okay, I'm a noni, down which you get to him at any noni, you're gonna challenge, call getting order toying again, things aren't happening. My way now, Danny, pair of ticket, then keep bought in, I mean, you're gonna carry you, take a matin. In any channel, being in the court of public opinion, he went down with men about Gimunuity. But of course, we check Doc and Doc Kit Kirimo. Doc Pajak and Tinian with Dan Mabe. Hello, speak FM.
2: Yes,
1: a fortune. Yes, ma'am. Get up and looping Monoc, man.
2: Yes, sir.
1: Yes, Stephen.
2: Figure.
1: Oh yes, figure for that figure.
2: Yes, I'm a fire. I'm the better one. The more we get to a group. And I'm not gonna carry the other button.
1: Long may define me, yes.
2: Yes. No, go not go yet. I'm gonna keep. So caught a little bit. I caught running down.
1: You gonna make kong kitim ala ala ngo. Wewe you cancel wani ni tutwa encore type bill mun ba. 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E kire public court, I mean kire in an open court ki pili kumiro. 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No look in tomorrow. Okay? 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But when you get my counsel, okay, I don't tell me, you took my tin, I can't bet in immediate action like a lock a quenna. We're talking naked and kid me. Me anyway, chimo the tour can jera bera bera bero. I'm gonna tell him when I bitch a bitch a bitch. Hello. Hello. 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Anyway, a party of winning. 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We're key mean a tamamigi. Now, can I know? It'll be going the last execution. Dead my gecko very magali bachel. You're gonna tell me about when. Ba kaminoni the last dead been motiman military execution motime Uganda. Uber magali beru kapich. Kwatin modire mo motime pe. Hello. Hello.
3: Hello.
1: Avoid Johnny.
3: Hello.
1: Yes, man. Hello. Yeah. I think I look kinda icon. Yes, hello.
3: Hello.
1: Ade ga lo kan ai kwene?
3: Namar
1: kwene ke gul. Ke gul ni nyere dio. Sorry. Hello speak FM.
4: Hello.
1: Avoy Bismarck.
4: Avoy bon.
1: Hmm.
4: Me da kon tem. Yo fit. Hello?
1: Yes.
4: Awe unyu mara ngora tai wiene kinna ko do.
1: What you tell us here,
4: though? We have a car when you look for Mother Panyane.
1: Hm.
4: It's you killing Madeira, sir.
1: Hm.
4: And more than where it's a rebaja. They don't get no more of a cost of one. Need your real money, you know. You don't know your reason, but I'm a second law. We don't get when you prepare, you don't go with the elevator prepare. Can't get me now. What about you again that we are prepared?
1: Hm. But even you Bismarck check doctor in the year. Go no milk, government or getting in an apartment or call a pill. Ben Mingini, legal representation, Pangara Churchill, go to Bala Ditermo. Ben check me on ye, ni. La Pida Miruchum Pere. Magan and walk chalk in La Pirida, La Imperial Pronoun La Pirida, ni. Gamere me La Pirida. You don't put your mego. Hello.
5: There's a lot of people.
1: A boy.
5: Mana emang saya curang kan ini?
1: Boleh curi mana?
5: Emang Steven kan?
1: Yes Steven ajaru.
5: Ya, saya alam ni, ini konya seluruh kita rapi lo bete. 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
1: voice Steven. Yeah, below Pajamu Kene Peri Ritual. Entering you, the due process make check Nermeniki loop. When I know, history may be my known Ubil Maraj. Mobote may come African American Machil, Monday, Chol Machil of America. Look, Bertek. Nimo ka Pierre Bier mo. Hello. Foi Johnny. Doctor Radio.
5: Man selected
1: South Side. Yes,
5: Kenneth. I man on. Yalla to Uganda. Yalla to attack. Yalla to send. Ni ka ni ni ni ni. Yalla to attack.
1: Kenneth, hello. Yes, speak FM. Apoyo. Yes, what? For a trial, look, don't you can. I mean, on the from the Bible perspective, kidding me in the court of public opinion. Kid madam, but now get a context, but now get on kid Bible, why you care? Okay, hello,
6: Miss Ella.
1: A boy, yes, Figo.
6: Well, America, I come from America, my wife.
7: Chamo kan o nyao pe o kin dai na nyu kin pin
5: sam ke ga ja ben ga rong ti mone ti e lo ga bai bon no me don kong ke so che a ta on fo yo
1: ko fo yo hello
2: hello
1: ta fo yo man yes Richard
2: man dama ti u bale ni wa ni ti lo when my foot in the jar and not more, we may not be able to call you. I don't want to be able to have a dog and a dog. It's probably the period of the Bible, why would
1: it?
2: You can't get a more and you don't know about
1: it. Yes.
2: But I want to copy out why of your mom and your anything. And you know, no gopa, may know a lot of dog. And then we have a little concert, but the moon can look at you. Come with you in the door, put me with a car. Only you want to check me, you can only get to see me. But only more, you know, the run of any group in my own kitchen with your movie and Johnny. A proper one that you can hear. A proper one with an hour there. And then you come over to see for me. Keep it here, you know, and you'll put it in a pretty well, you call me. You can only know, you know. You keep it in one, you know, you could be a bear, you could.
1: The due process per court proceedings, kachel ki chek, ene poli guiding poli jemene weng. 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Yes, the due process will always continue. Ning or toi we biko rapil, biti mene ning, par gok dare lo eduki chagano, no life imprisonment. Anyway, we adu chen, icha mo kene ki dul poli se kany, man speak FM.
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0: 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Endo. I am so grateful to have in the studio this morning a team from the police department handle the community policing program every Thursday from 9 to 10 in the morning. And let me actually welcome them in the studio. And I have in the studio assistant inspector of police, that is Mwima Maximilian. He is in charge of police health center 3 in Gulu City here. I find you most welcome to Speak FM this morning.
1: Thank you very much.
0: And I also have in the studio AIP, still Assistant Inspector of Police, Otala Paul. He's a regional scene of crime officer, Aswa West, the Soko crime officer, Aswa West, in the studio. I find you most welcome to Speak FM.
2: Thank you.
0: How is Aswa West generally?
2: Aswa West is generally normal and calm. There is no cause of serious alarm.
0: Okay.
2: Yes.
0: That you might have registered within one of these days.
2: Yes.
0: Okay. Thank you so much. We will be talking a lot about health-related matters and, of course, as well, how to manage crime scene. It has always been a very big hurdle when it comes to managing crime scene, where a crime might have happened and people tamper with the crime scene. At the end of the day, no definite kind of investigation can come through to pin someone for what has happened. But maybe let me start off from the health-related issue. I find the Maximilian, the new season is here. The rainy season is back. And we have seen when the rainy season comes back like this, there's a lot of health-related issues that must be addressed. And as the Police Health Center 3 and they're in charge, what are some of the things that we need to know as the rainy season is back at this time?
3: Thank you very much, Mr. Moderator. Like you have introduced me, my name is Assistant Inspector of Police, Mwima Maximilian. Starting from the basic health, the definition of health, health is a state of complete physical, mental, and social well-being of any individual. And it's not a mere absence of disease or infirmity. Infirmity, I mean it is a physical disability. So you see that there are very many aspects of health, and today we are going to dwell more on what? On the physical part. And one of the things which affect the physical health is disease burdens. And for disease burdens, they keep changing with the seasons, as you may know, because the disease burden in the dry season may be different from the disease burden in the population during the what? The rainy season. Now, the rainy season is here. It has come. It has come again for the second half of the year. So we expect a rampant increase in diseases like malaria, because mosquitoes are going to get breeding places, because there will be lots of stagnant water, the bushes will grow. So malaria is one of those things you can think of when it comes to rainy season. And as a health department, we have to make sure we sensitize the community about such ailments which are to come in rainy season. Thank you.
0: Now, Dr. Olokom, Kenero, and my And of course, let's talk about this malaria thing. The rainy season is back. What about malaria when the rainy season is back?
3: Yes. Why malaria now? As you may know, according to the statistics, the number one leading cause of death in Uganda, it is what? It is malaria. Of recent, the minister came out and said that Ebola has been put to a stop. But let's not forget that malaria is still our number one cause of what?
0: Of death.
3: Death in the country. Of course, alongside other diseases, but it is so endemic in our what? In our country, Uganda, because we are in the subtropical areas. Endemic means it is a condition whereby that condition, it is always there. That's the definition of endemic. So for malaria, it is always endemic in our communities because we have warm temperate conditions which promote the breeding of the malaria parasite. Because the definition of malaria is that it is a disease which is caused by the Plasmodium species, and there are very many species which can cause that. Of course, we shall not go into details of that science of the different species of malaria. But what you have to know is that the conditions in our communities, they favor the breeding of the malaria parasites and the multiplication. Yes, please.
0: Ile bu Uganda kar gibete bora donc wadi ne perem le beke dul malo kan kan malo kom fonye lo kom yor kom en me ba ngene tu malaria free to a chel ma en no kir to ma dum loyo malo beke lo padakta and 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government that were brought in place to contain the spread of malaria.
3: Yes.
0: And what are some of these that if we apply we are able to at least contain?
3: Thank you very much. There are very many approaches to contain malaria. I will divide them into three. One is avoiding the mosquito bites. There are those approaches to prevent mosquito bites. Then two, there is the scientific one, chemo prophylaxis using anti-malarial drugs. Then three, of course it is applying in Uganda, it is called vaccination. Yeah, those are the three approaches the government of Uganda is using. Yeah, and prevention of mosquito bites. What has the government done to make sure that the population is prevented from getting mosquito bites? One, the government has tried to distribute mosquito nets to those regions in the country whereby malaria is a bit higher compared to other. And I think actually sub-region is one of those areas which were prioritized to be given those insecticide-treated mosquito nets. Then also on our side of the population, we also have to take measures, one, by making sure we clear our compounds of stagnated water, because that water, it is a breeding place for the malaria parasites. Then also making sure that we slash around our homes, our compounds, such that there are no bushes. Then those are one of the measures in preventing mosquito bites, meaning you keep a mosquito away from yourself. Then the other intervention by government is vaccination. I think the government has tried to popularize it, whereby vaccination against malaria is one of the routine immunization schedules. It is in the routine immunization schedules of Uganda, whereby at 6 months of age of a child, of an infant, you're supposed to take the child for the first dose of malaria. Then at 7 months also, you take the child for another vaccination. Because you remember, one vaccine for malaria is not enough. Then at 8 months, you also take back the what? The child for vaccination. Then completing the dose is at 18 months. 18 months in local meaning is 1 year and a half. Yes, please. Those are very important schedules in the lifetime of an individual where malaria is, because it will prevent that person from getting the severe forms of malaria. That vaccination, it is not eradicating the malaria itself, but it is reducing the severe forms of malaria. Yeah, because what kills in malaria is not the malaria itself, but it is the what? The complications. The complications, you get it? Yeah, so when you vaccinate against malaria, you prevent the complications of severe malaria, and there will be low mortality rates related to malaria when we take our children to for vaccination.
0: Thank now, before I translate back to the local language, you've talked about avoiding mosquito bites. And people are using so many kinds of mosquito repellers, blah, blah, blah. I don't know how effective those things can work. Because people are burning some fumes in their houses, and I don't know how effective, how good is it? The mosquito coils, the what, there are very many in the market. When you go to the market, you find very many of those kind of, but are they effective?
3: There are very many products on market, but maybe most of them may not be proven. You know, some people have ways of dodging
0: the UNBS.
3: The UNBS and maybe the National Drug Authority to regulate the standards of some of those things. Yeah. But for us, we shall stick on the use of insecticide treated mosquito nets. Yeah, because there is what they put in those nets, which makes the mosquitoes not survive and also protect you from the mosquito bites. So we still have a long way to fight some of those things. Some of them maybe work, but others you may not be sure of their standards.
0: So health-wise can also affect us.
3: True.
0: Anyway, pani doctor mwenye mwenye kilo kuma chet mwenye pia nwe yu tatep mwara mkonyo kire ndo wenye kumtuwa mwenye mwenye machil mwenye ni wabge ube peoka wabe ndo mpaka wenye ni nwa timu jimwa 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I sleep in the village without mosquitoes. But when I get back to the city center, the mosquitoes are too much here. 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akene no Well, what I may also ask before I go for a commercial break is about this anti-malarial treatment. People really take various kind of medication for the anti-malarial. How often should we take anti-malarial drugs in case we want to actually at least try to prevent or to contain the spread of malaria?
3: Yes, I talked about three approaches of prevention of malaria. I've already hinted on two already. The prevention of mosquito bites and the vaccination.
0: Yes.
3: The last one is the use of chemoprophylaxis using anti-malarial drugs. Yeah, this happens, for example, when maybe you're planning to go to an endemic area, you can swallow some anti-malarial drugs. They help to prevent to be affected. Then also, in our pregnant mothers. That's why it is very important for a mother, a pregnant mother, for as long as she's pregnant, she should start going to the health center for antenatal care, because during antenatal care, administration of anti-malarial drugs to avoid getting malaria is one of the things we do. Yeah, because we shall give you drugs like in Uganda, the common drugs we use, it is Fansida.
0: Fansida, yes.
3: Yes. So what that Fansida does, because remember this malaria parasite is very tricky. It can decide to go and hide in the what? In the placenta. Yeah, and it is when it hides in the placenta, it is very dangerous. It can lead to miscarriages and all those sorts of kinds of things. So when we give you this chemoprophylaxis using anti-malarial drugs, like for Fansida, it will go up to the what? Up to the placenta, because some drugs, according to their modes of action, they may not reach the what? The placenta. The placenta. Yeah, so for Fansida, it will go up to there, and it will prevent this woman who is pregnant from getting malaria, because, and also from getting miscarriages and maybe producing the baby when it is not due. Yeah.
0: Now, why is this vaccination only applies today to the young ones, and even the olds are dying of malaria?
3: Okay, thank you very much. You see, there are risk groups, risk populations, those populations who are at risk of being hit by malaria so hard. And the risk populations, one, are children who are below 5 years of age, then the pregnant mothers, those ones, and maybe the very old ones. Yeah, those people are believed to have a very low immunity. The government would like to immunize everyone against malaria, but maybe because of the resource constraints, they want to concentrate on those people who are at more risk of malaria, and that's where we find the children of 5 years and below. Yeah, then in the pregnant mothers, we give them their Fansida for chemoprophylaxis.
0: All right, and upon the doctor, my local locum TK antiman, man yarrow mungi polka, and I call you gango to malaria. Channel Tierney, Machel Polik and Uganda can take a fancy, a poly mege, magentic each, and a polyki army in a bulky. 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When I come back I'll actually get you funding on the crime scene management and then you actually get the callers from outside as we conclude in the next quarter to ten we'll actually be concluding by receiving calls from outside.
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2: Well, chama de knuchu you de komaten we are biggest to kan ajola afande Paul. Let's start with what is a crime scene.
3: Yes, Mr. Moderator.
2: Mm.
3: I want to first start by thanking the listeners of Speak FM who have spared their time to follow this program. I want to thank even the previous presenter who has talked about malaria, who has enlightened us. And I thank the management of Speak FM for giving us this opportunity to come and talk to the public on the matters which affect all of us. To start with, crime scene. A crime scene is an area or surrounding or an object where evidence to the crime can be got. And a crime scene can be even a person. Even a person can be a crime scene, mostly in cases of SGBV, sexual gender-based violence. The victim, we can get evidence from the victim and the suspect. That's why we consider them also as crime scenes.
2: Now, I find a pillow compiano and locum, Kamabarati meye. We Kamabarati mobile, Uber Kabirman, and we mentioned Kamabarati meye. He kama poli ke choho ye gin manyur ni peho ti me kenyu. 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Now, but basically, you have seen people messing up with crime scene. And once a crime has been committed, what are some of the precautionary measures that we must take into account so that we can protect the crime scene?
3: Once the crime is committed, the community is supposed to report to police. Police, relevant authorities, and they must preserve the crime scene by not allowing people to move, to walk through, enter the scene, because in the crime scene you are not supposed to remove or introduce anything to the crime scene. You are supposed to preserve the crime, because again, if you also enter, you're also going to introduce other evidence, like you may introduce your DNA. So now when we come and pick those exhibits, we again, you also become a suspect now. Maybe even...
2: Because you have introduced your DNA
3: DNA. And even you are going to interfere with our investigation, in maybe if you are to bring the canine, the police dog, to track the suspect, you are going to disorganize our investigation, because the dog now is going to track you, the last person. Is going to pick your scent and track you, the last person.
2: Now, what could be the distance for us? Let's say a crime has been committed at Speak FM here. What distance must we keep off completely from the crime scene?
3: You must keep you should keep appropriate distance depending on where the exhibit is, because there is what we call extent of a crime scene. Maybe if a crime is committed from here, even you can get other exhibits even outside there. So you are supposed to cordon, like now from here, if it happens from here, you are supposed to protect all the perimeter, all the inside, even outside. You protect so that we can even get exhibits from outside. Like if the scene crime is committed here, when the suspects are fleeing, they leave some exhibits, evidence. There is evidence, and even when they are coming to the scene to commit a crime, they sometimes sit somewhere to plan, maybe near the crime. They come and observe and do surveillance. before
2: after committing, before committing,
3: they first surveyed to find out whether people are there, whether the place is secure or it is safe for them to come and commit the crime.

0: 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We have seen scenarios where people actually messed up with the crime scene, and what are some of these impact that will actually come when you've messed up with the crime scene? And I have entered the crime scene and I became a suspect, yet I don't know what has happened there. Always, how do you handle such kind of scenarios?
1: If you mess up with the crime scene, it means now you are denying justice to the people, like the victims who are supposed to get justice, because you are going to tamper with the investigations. And always you are supposed to protect the entry and the exit points for the suspects. If once you identify, you don't touch, you don't also pass there. You cordon the scene using the available materials before the police maybe responds. As you are waiting for police, you can also cordon. You can use a rope to restrict entry. And even minimize the number of people. Then you don't also make your entry point at the same point where you saw that this is where the suspects passed or broke into.
0: But somehow, in the process of condoning, will I not be introducing my DNA, as you said earlier? Because I'm trying to condone the area around.
1: Condoning.
0: Will I not become a suspect?
1: You will not become a suspect.
0: Because I'm trying to move around to doing the condoning.
1: Condoning. No, you will not. That's why I encourage you to condone as a large...
0: Well, poleka ni bal ichere nyano kama biakwa baroti meye ama chel afana wajini nono ngol mati para munen pien nongo kom won la ban nongo ngana biakwa baldi komini dogdon chipete wero cha mukene 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Now, I find it, there is a thing that has always been a very big challenge. It's about how these sniper stock could work. Because in the process of maybe I coming to the crime scene, I am not a suspect, but the dog leads you up to my place, because I've been part of the team at the crime scene. Because you know, in the society where we live in case a crime has been committed here, very many people comes on board to witness what has taken place there. In case the dog leads you up to my home, like from Speak FM up to my home. Okay?
1: Yes.
0: That I'm part of it. Yet, maybe I just came here to see what has happened as a journalist. Then I'm trying to do what to go back. How will you handle such kind of scenarios? Because it has always been happening that there are wrong people intercepted by the sniper's dogs.
1: Auntie, the evidence for a dog is not conclusive. It has to be corroborated. It has to be corroborated with other evidences. Like now, we shall investigate that at that time when the incident happened, where were you? If the incident happened at night, we can track your movement or your location. Where were you
0: at night?
1: That time. Then

0: as investigations go on, we can exonerate you. Mm-hmm. That's why I'm encouraging we preserve the scene. And like, there is a common practice here of throwing leaves on a dead body. When a person,
1: you find a dead body,
0: everyone wants to reach there and throw the leaf, reach there and throw the leaf. There you are contaminating the scene. So some, in most cases, even we cannot even introduce the dog, because now there are very many saints there. Very many people have passed there, over even almost like 100 throwing leaves. So you are supposed to preserve. That's what they call a seat of crime. The seat of crime is the exact point where the incident happened, where the crime, like now, if the TV is here, then they remove the TV from. That is a seat of crime. That actual point, that one, you are supposed to preserve. You don't reach there. Even if you wake up in the morning, maybe you find the thieves have broken in two. They have removed the items in the house, like a TV or a fridge. You don't reach that point. So that if the dog is brought, a dog can pick a scent from there.
1: Well, let me tell you, look, in a pair of tech pin, and a penny been a chuck and a gog dong, now I'm going to be pelty mobile. When I'm seen as my point, but when any, terror gog, man, police, Mitchell can get him a quid, Jim O'Kenny. Pedon, why didn't you know, quid my gicky eno? Gin my team any, gin get your money quid, I car my ball team, no in the quid, county make it the woo, So get them actually quite a matek maggie check young when you kid wood a bit of So get a moment tracing and wakong or call come a kitty for okay. Cut down the woo in the pay gang, you will take a money. Of course, Guinea and any Jim Romuchakin, but Polig, Mamma Polkari, police dog get him, you go my public timony. Pedong carry a kicker congo, compared material. Game who can even matini, what take a quit a team money bottle, he actually can you keep your photo grab a part. Nicadan money no motor. Many bulubore commend, a bulubore commend. Where on a quay bulubore any, where a chamokene, kidnomeric quay don't pin no darma polo, you and a kitchen to talk down mea kimia, maukar kinu. So where a bureau tech again mengo, kicking me, nyang, nyangum walk chucking of Timobali, come down a chalcum, where on e, local bulubore come walk clear mano, toying again a comic where a bury pin, which are on you and kid me quit per police. I think this, maybe to supplement that, there's also this aspect of when you find a loved one has been murdered or killed. You see how people tend to rush, the relatives tend to rush to do what to the deceased body. Will that also not interfere with your investigation? Because if you deploy this sniper's dog again, they may go for the relative.
0: It will interfere because for us in crime scene management, the main principle is safety, like safety or preserving the life of the victim. If a victim is still alive, the victim can be rushed to the hospital.
1: Okay. That one is normal.
0: That one is normal. Because safety, saving life.
1: Okay.
0: Saving life is more than collecting evidence. If the victim is still alive, victim can be rushed.
1: To the hospital?
0: To the hospital for treatment and for medical attention. So, that one, if they confirm that the person has died, they should wait for police now to come and do their investigations.
1: Okay. Well, kakwa kchao kene dani kwa kdo taa katoya, mire kuu mot vanga police ubiyano. 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In conclusion, as you conclude, before we get to callers, on crime scene management.
0: On crime scene management, I wanted to briefly talk about the role of the community in preservation of the crime scene. One, to report the incident quickly to police or to emergency services.
1: Okay.
0: Giving exact location. of the crime scene.
1: Okay.
0: So that they can respond. Response teams like firefighters can rush there and rescue the situation. Then to protect life without disturbing the scene. Assisting the injured persons only when it is necessary. Avoid moving objects or walking through the area. Then keep away by creating safe boundaries. That's what I talked of cordoning.
1: Okay.
0: Keep away by creating safe boundaries with the available material. Available materials without entering or touching possible evidence. Members of the public may act as initial scene protectors.
1: Okay.
0: Members of the public may act as the initial scene protectors. They have a duty to protect the scene before police reaches, because police is not everywhere always. The members of the public are the ones who are around. So when you go there, you don't touch, you don't move, you don't clean or remove anything, including weapons, clothing, phones, footprints, blood stains, or other objects. It is very common for victims of sexual assault. Maybe after the assault, after the sexual act is performed, they first go and bathe, clean up. Then now when they go for medical examination, they might have washed evidence, which would have been collected, and even delaying reporting.
1: Okay.
0: It should be reported as quickly, as soon as possible.
1: Okay.
0: As soon as it is noticed. Because evidence depreciates as time goes on. Like for sexual gender-based violence cases, evidence should be collected within 72 hours. Biological evidence should be collected within 72 hours.
1: Okay.
0: Yes.
1: Tu tswale pelo kom je mangono ke mako ke berger je tek minne ne wan wagen mere yen pekay lo ke we ko ngi kwany cha den ma be kiro bere yin majer yin da kin gang ne ne gwa o kama baro teme ye o me report bot police ngan mako cha ken a foot pack foot ko me ko pa yoto ula ke or yare eno peki chet ki nyene me balongo kama bi ko baro teme ye hello
2: yes ma ta
1: ko ya avoid travel man
2: man Emma
1: yes Emma
2: Amerika ni amat manok kom lok ma abilio wajah ni.
1: No, emak kau ni?
2: Acila cho.
1: Emak cho yes.
2: Ni polda no tiye magi ciaroi court in prison. Ano pia kau ti bal abilio kom interfering kere kama balo ti me.
1: Yes.
2: Aye tiye ni ciao kene kama balo ti me je mukan tiye madongi tuerno jane jimgi. You know more can be an appear attack when I know Naramora Mugine. He been a quanyo, the chair or carry. Then the young aka police of Yunokatemo Quetti, the local courage don't in a guinea. At a ruin I appear to Mobal, at a donkey and any quanya Ganamoke Pono in it to Gula Bal.
1: Yes.
2: So Miravedano walk out here to trial.
1: All right. For the trial, for Emma from the Joe. Hello, Speak FM. Okay. Yes, hello, Speak FM. Avoid you any? Yes, man, I'm going to
3: go.
1: What is Fred? Go to me, Quenny.
3: I didn't
1: go to the cell.
3: Yes,
1: a petty, yes.
3: Yeah, I did command. I don't know my family, look at him, look better. I carry it on my wheel, look better. I don't know nothing to get in America, opinion, call.
1: Yes.
3: Yeah, to come on me. Natural anti more like you call long anti carango. That will normally can you know the table for a coin. Any Angadin, anything change for Angadin call. May I read your command? No morning, the current morning, me and my physical friend would do on the burden of me.
1: Okay.
3: Yeah. So, you know, I don't know any
1: Now, this is Fred from Peje. He's trying to talk about the traditional aspect of this throwing, throwing leaves on dead body. That somehow is traditional. Now, how will the tradition now conflict with the law? Okay? Because in actually, when you find a dead body, for you not to carry the burden of the death, maybe the spirit wise, you have to say that, you rest well. I don't know what happened to you, then you pass and you go. So if they don't do that, they fear that maybe the spirit of the person can follow them, okay, to bring other confusion about in the near future. Meanwhile, Emma from La Cho also emphasized on messing up with the crime scene, that many people are in jail or in prison because they did not commit any crime. But they were part of the team who messed up with the crime scene because you want the material thing from the crime scene, like the phones, the money, the what. Then they begin following. And they get you, and they take you to prison because of a crime you have not committed. Okay. Maybe finally, let me get from this man. Hello.
4: Lakiri Buantia.
1: Yes, Lakiri.
4: Emma is cool by Joe Botukenyo. Kwalo Gitoro Store. Me gang phone ye. Kwalo Cham. And to block the whole thing, me rotiari gang mo. Where the baby car me maku. Jo me gang eno kamu block rotiari ne. And the chairman, you get no more up and come to the coma. Now, the painting thing of the end of the police or the man, Johnny Gucci, when you are in the car, can you come on the market down? You know? Maguma, book at the boom here.
1: But
4: the one you come and come to Lorano, come gin and walk out, Jeremy, the college of Monk, Jerry Marvin, and Jerry, but every year, no, come Johnny. No, get a group with the car, can you? And I was told.
1: Now, this is Lakiti from Bongatira. He actually gave an example that happened at Paicho Primary School, where they broke into the store, they stole some food items, but actually the suspect went to a nearby home. I think they staged it a little bit. But when they brought the police, the snipers, the dogs actually went to the what? To those family people. I mean, to that family where they messed up around. All of them were arrested, the family members. But at last, they found out that the suspect came to testify that no, these people were not the one. It was actually not the family members. It was that other family whom they what? Whom they went to gather there before they departed. So it was also an example of the possible kind of messing up with the crime scene somehow, and maybe let me start from your side. Then I come and conclude with the doctor.
0: Let me start with the last question. The one was asked from someone in Bongatira. Where I say they broke into the store, stole items. Then when the police dog was introduced, it led them to
1: a neighborhood.
0: To a neighborhood. Even this, the suspects, when they are very wise, when they are moving, they don't go direct to their home. Sometimes.
1: They first meander around.
0: They first meander. That's why even when the dog is moving, you see it rotates. But that evidence, when investigations are done, people can be exonerated, innocent people. That's why even the reason for investigation, to exonerate.
1: That's why even the other family was released.
0: The reason for investigation is to prove the facts of the alleged matter, to prove so that they exonerate the innocent and convict the guilty. If you are proven innocent, you will be exonerated.
1: Let's look at the other one over from Peje.
0: Yes.
1: The issue of the culture and...
0: That one of the culture. I've worked in different regions. Hey, it is only here where I saw that the culture of sowing leaves so that over the spirit does not disturb you. But maybe I need to read up, to invest, to do research. Hey, what about those ones who pass and they don't? They don't sow leaves. Is there evidence? Is there proof that maybe that thing has tormented them? I think spirits follow lineage. They always disturb the family members, spirits of the dead. They always disturb the family members, not people from outside.
1: Or somebody who has committed that crime.
0: Or somebody who has committed the crime.
1: Anyway. Thank you so much. Finally, you conclude our time is up. News is coming next.
5: Yeah, thank you very much. I take this opportunity to thank the management of Uganda Police through the region of Aswa West, who have given us this opportunity to come and sensitize the community on pertinent issues. And also I thank the management of Speak FM for allowing that program of community policing on their radio station. And also I thank our wonderful listeners out there for giving us their time and they listen to us. In summary, we as police, our work is to serve and help the community. Besides investigations, as the coadjutor of police, police also has other services, and one of them are the health services. Like I told you, we will have a police clinic, and we offer all services for free.
1: Okay.
5: Yeah, so I encourage members, let them come for treatment for malaria and for all other diseases. Let the mothers come for antenatal care at our health center because we have maternity and deliveries. Let them bring the children for vaccination. The only way we can have a bright future is taking our children for vaccination and make sure we don't miss any vaccination.
1: Okay.
5: Yeah. So, and also, let's take charge of our lives because health starts with you. No one will do it better than me.
1: All right.
5: When it comes to take charge of my health. Thank you very much.
1: Afori tuwele fwe matake, abedi studio ki AIP, amwema Maximilian Kachelke, AIP Otala Paul, anti-regional la scene of crime officer pia Aswa West, kino mbena in charge me police health center 3, mwena pwede kulisidi kanyi, wako make diri, yuma ya buwanyi yudiko, afwe winyo radio, ispiki meri winyo, yuma kata bino botin, kiomera, bwana siyu, na winyo radio kore.
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0: Bonne bitch, speak for ma. 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
1: It's 10 a.m. Kombeti, chawangwen, mekudiko, ki piera boru ya bungwen Turner Beach. Speak Farmer. La kelia ye, Magamaga Skills Institute. Kaponye menongo barachich, kika nongo barachich meponye.
2: It's a big day for the people of Uganda, but I'm taking the lead in making that statement.
3: Government is sending money, and this program is demand-driven, and people are now fearing to get this money.
2: We don't have any clear data on disability. This makes planning very, very difficult. And normally, we have been working on this one.
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5: Poor participation raises concern over future of Pade Music, Dance and Drama Festival. Parliament orders probe into Mount Elgon Park boundary dispute. And in South Africa, government pushes for continent-wide talks on migration. I am Agwenglis with the latest news. The chairperson of Music, Dance and Drama in Pade District, Bako Kaukwir, has raised a concern over declining participation in music, dance and drama activities, warning that the program risks losing its value if schools and leaders do not give it more attention. Okwi said only a small number of schools took part in the recent district music, dance and drama competitions, despite the role of the program in promoting culture, nurturing learners' talents and building confidence among young people. He said music, dance and drama has gradually lost support from some schools and stakeholders, yet the Minister of Education and Sports continues to recognize it as an important component of the education system. Okwi urged that music, dance and drama provides learners with opportunities to develop their talents and preserve cultural identity, calling for increased support from schools, parents and local leaders.
6: The statistic of our learning in Uganda, you find that the lower a level of education is, the greater the population. And the higher the level goes, the thinner population becomes. What does it mean? Not all children we always educate, feed or live by academics, except they also earn their living through some of these activities that we always give them. So it is upon us to tap those kind of talents which are really in them. It is we to make them discover what they are. We do this through providing enough co-curricular activities.
5: Deacon Somunyu Koloyet, the district inspector of schools who doubles as a patron music, dance and drama for Pader, also expressed concern over the state of music, dance and drama activities, calling for more efforts to restore interest and encourage more schools to participate in the competitions.
7: To my dismay, out of the 23 sub-counties, including town councils, only 3 turn up. The 23 didn't turn up. And I know the office of the CAO, the chief administrative officer, is going to follow up. I will make sure they should give the information why they didn't participate. That now the office of the CAO will take all that initiative to find why they have not come. Otherwise, to me, I'm happy for Pade because this year, 2026, we are going to be the host for the regional MDD.
5: Joyce Anekunge, who spoke on behalf of the chief administrative officer, acknowledged the concerns raised by music, dance and drama leaders and said better planning and coordination among stakeholders would help strengthen the program. Anek said schools and organizers need adequate preparation time, adding that early communication and support would improve participation in future competitions. Traditional birth attendants in Uyam District have been urged to stop conducting deliveries as the practice is no longer permitted under Uganda's health regulations. The call was made during a one-day training organized by Mother Health International at Timagi Community Medical Center in B Village, Ogwang Apuro Parish, Achaba Sub-County. The training brought together traditional birth attendants from Achaba and Loro Sub-Counties alongside professional midwives to strengthen collaboration in improving maternal health care and reducing death among pregnant women and newborns. Speaking to the press, Arietta Kello, Director of Midwifery and Women's Health at Mother Health International in Amuru District said the organization is working with the midwives and former traditional birth attendants in Oyam to improve maternal health services and prevent complications during pregnancy and childbirth. She encouraged community members to seek medical care at health facilities whenever they fall ill, and urge pregnant women to attend antenatal care and deliver at recognized health centers where skilled health workers can manage emergencies. Recurring disputes over the boundary of Mount Elgon National Park have prompted Parliament to order a comprehensive investigation into the long-running conflict between neighboring communities and the Uganda Wildlife Authority amid renewed allegations of human rights abuses, arbitrary arrests, and uncertainty over the park's legally recognized boundary. The conflict has persisted for decades, with the competing claims over the park's boundary repeatedly triggering confrontations between conservation authorities and residents over access to land, grazing areas, and cultivation. Lawmakers say the continued uncertainty has left communities vulnerable to abuse during boundary enforcement operations. The decision to investigate the dispute followed an emotional debate during Wednesday's plenary sitting after a Bunkoko Central Member of Parliament Masaba Muhammad Mutenyi raised the matter as one of the national importance, saying residents of Busano, Wanale, and Budware sub-counties in Mbale District continue to suffer during enforcement exercises. As anti-immigration demonstrations have driven many migrants to leave South Africa, the country's government is pressing for continent-wide discussions. The South African Minister of Internal Relations insisted talks among all African nations could address the wider causes of the migration crisis throughout the continent. The country has faced a criticism over the protests and reported violent attacks against migrants. Lamola insisted it is something authorities are taking seriously. It comes after the African nation rejected a proposition last week by Ghana to add South Africa's migration tensions to the agenda of the next meeting in October. Iran says it has reached an agreement with Oman on a route for shipping through the Strait of Hormuz. Foreign Ministry spokesman Ismail Baghai said, Foreign Ministry spokesman Ismail Baghai did not give any further details on the agreement, which he said was in the final stages. Baghai warned, however, that a deal with Oman would not guarantee safe navigation through the strait, urging security remained impacted by the U.S. blockade of Iran's ports. The United States and Oman have not commented on the proposal. Since the U.S. and Israel attacked Iran in February, Tehran has largely blocked the Strait of Hormuz, through which about a fifth of the world's oil and liquefied natural gas usually passes. On Tuesday, United States President Donald Trump warned that Iran would be hit very hard if that the strait did not open very soon.

Nearly half of the road equipment procured by the government under a US$250 million, which is about Uganda shillings 935 billion program to maintain district roads, is no longer operational, raising fresh concerns over the sustainability and value for money of Uganda's first account road maintenance system. This issue was highlighted in a ministerial statement to Parliament by the Minister of Works and Transport, Fred Byamukama, who noted the growing gap between Uganda's infrastructure goals and its ability to maintain essential road machinery. Byamukama explained that road equipment supplied to the local governments under the government's force account program is operating at only 50% availability. He says that there has been an improvement from 30% recorded in the previous financial year after supplementary funding was released for major repairs and tire replacement. He said the 1,151 units of road construction equipment were procured from Japan in 2017. Each of the local governments received a standard package comprising a motor grader, wheel loader, vibro roller, two dump trucks, and a water bosom.

0: That was the news. So follow us on www.radiocomneto.org/speakfm, on YouTube 89.5 Speak FM Gulo, and on X and or at Speak FM.
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1: Hello, Dano.
2: Yeah, you're speaking to Kevin from Alolo.
1: Alolo, where is Alolo? They're long, never long, I can't hear you.
2: I'm not sure you're not better, Lou, they're alone.
1: They're alone.
2: I'm not here, Steven, to come.
1: Steven, you know, message, my buddy.
2: I know, message, my better, that's
1: you know, Jenny, I'm deep, ma.
2: Only me, I can't get home.
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2: yes tango.
1: How are you feeling, my brother, entering od lonyo paspik?
2: I'm feeling so happy. I don't know how to express my happiness right now. yeah I've got a 98 as a profit.
0: Chak dung pa o chente kis big pharma di star ario adek aporo star achil star ario jero ash.
2: I'm so happy because it is a miracle. It is the first time for me to win in my life.
1: If it's you chende you're looking on, what are you going to do with it?
2: I'm going to use it to avert my life because I was stuck. I was even looking for a way of getting money to avert my life, but right now I've got the way of averting it and making some transport it home, so I'm very happy.
0: Oh, limpa speak, chente, don't wabi piru kamione nino kenino, mak dung mere dugo, wege dugla lonyo.

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0: Any in a number, care made on your copy, your yacht, Caddy, Donny Competi, Kerni, no, Beru, it was Malamal, Twal, Loy Chente, and any in a bed around, Penny Birkin, my peer, did. 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
0: On this piano, Lua Tikawachi, over Mabe, a cake care of Gernin of Birmabe, Bade Benea, Jamokan, when you can join my petwear chain, no fruit to your piano, when you can no, so don't pay Tawani, Mara Birmabe, Manukin Matiena, what do you want Chamukane? 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
1: It's 12 p.m. Kombeti Chawabiche Medecheng Kipiara Bor Weabungwantona Beach. 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
2: To fellow Southeast Asian countries, since he overthrew Aung San Suu Kyi's government, he's been an international pariah because he's caused a real crisis for them. Thailand's got a 2,500-kilometer long border. A lot of the civil war that was ignited by the coup is spilling over that border. And Min Online has point-blank refused to honour the promises he made after the coup that he would de-escalate violence and start negotiating with the opposition. But I think there's been a growing sense in several countries, but particularly in Thailand, that Min Online is not going anywhere.
3: Pools of black smoke are hanging over the Russian city of Yaroslavl, north of Moscow, the base of one of the country's biggest oil refineries after Ukrainian drone attack. Yaroslavl's regional governor, Mikhail Yereyev, described it as the largest ever attack by Ukraine, which has repeatedly targeted the Slavneft Yanos refinery. After a break of 4 years, Indonesia has resumed exporting endangered long-tail macaques to the United States for use in laboratory testing. Nearly 2,000 of the monkeys, which Indonesia describes as local pests, will be exported. Here's Lisa Tambunan.
4: Indonesian officials justify the trade by highlighting lucrative research demand from the US and China, alongside claims that wild populations act as local pests. They also insist the process is strictly regulated. But animal welfare groups warn that the expanding market demand, which could reach 30,000 monkeys annually, endangers the species' survival. They are now urging Indonesia to suspend exports and shift toward modern, non-animal testing alternatives.
3: FIFA's beleaguered president, Gianni Infantino, looks set to fight for re-election for a fourth term next March after receiving the backing of senior executives. Mr. Infantino had summoned members of the management board to FIFA's Africa office following his aborted proposals to sell off stakes in competitions to private investors. Here's Manny Jazmi.
5: The fact is that Gianni Infantino is still the only candidate who is standing in March's presidential election. And those who want him to be removed have to find a candidate by the middle of November to stand against him. The media release from FIFA said that the administration offered their full support for Gianni Infantino, quote, as the only official elected by the 211 member associations. You know, it's very easy to read too much into things, but perhaps if someone else stood there, that might change.
3: BBC News. Japan's Prime Minister Sanae Takaichi has marked the anniversary of the atomic bombing of Hiroshima by saying the country bears the responsibility of tirelessly pursuing the realization of a world without nuclear weapons. Questions are being raised about how long these principles will remain intact as her conservative government prepares to revise Japan's national security policy. South Korean police have raided the local football association as part of investigations into alleged nepotism in the appointing of the former head coach. Hong Myung-bo had failed to take the national men's team past the group stage of the World Cup this year. Jake Kwon is in Seoul.
6: The appointment of South Korea's head coach Hong Myung-bo in 2024 was quickly criticized by fans. They accused the football association of favoritism and leaving more qualified candidates aside. A campaign to remove him took a pause during the World Cup, but when the team failed to advance from the group stage, it came back in full force. The bad results even prompted President Lee Jae-myung to order a probe into the team's failure. Coach Hong and the association chairman have already stepped down, but the police investigation into alleged corruption is only beginning.
3: A court in India has found a prominent former editor, Tarun Tejpal, guilty of raping an ex-colleague, overturning his earlier acquittal in a decade-old sexual assault case. Tejpal was the editor of the investigative magazine Tehelka, which made its name by exposing corruption and abuse of power in high places. Police in Bangladesh say the house of the former national cricket captain Shakib Al Hassan has been vandalised after he joined the former Prime Minister Sheikh Hasina in a media interaction in Delhi. Ms. Hasina, who fled to India after a student-led uprising 2 years ago, vowed to return to Bangladesh, where she's been sentenced to death. That's the latest. BBC News. Wajuli chawamukene dani. Chawamukene. Speak for

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6: 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The mother knows it will say, yeah. The Victor, I dare. 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I want to keep going, I tell it. I want to dig it. I know kaya chuli, I can't tige. Bona and it bo my tea, my dog killed pang way at the team you
1: more.
6: So could be bona and you know, so bona my tail and then my penny. I can't a big deck of union. Tell deck of earn chair. I know kaya moro, I can't a year. Tell room and not there, I'll be seeing you. That's why you and I see money now. Do I am a lady? I know more on you. I'm all your tea to go to my warning. I carry it. I'm telling you to go to chair. I know you're in my warning. I carry it to go to my chair. Then I'll be rude. I know you could shoot. I'm on your hand in the hand. Si dia mana ceru ni mesti aku mau bayar ni aliu pikir mau bayar kalau dah aliu mana nuri pikir pe so dia yang lebih tinggal ker kumnya yang mesti aku dia lebih ruhu semua yang mana awal itu cuci aku mau bayar ya sama dia lalu mau bayar pada nuri ulah mau bayar so aliu dia malu kenyanya ni. I can enter a room of pay money. I do tell you to have another day. I own luck. Never done any money. Don't wear no market for my bed. There are be few that I earn a curry with jelly. So I would not do a malingy. I see yourself before an account. That'll be one 9 years or for every book on cook. That'll be one 9 years or for an amateur. I own your air on me. I'm here on my bed, just a bed. Who build one, who build the big case? So, trying to be not dry on my bed, doing a my dry on my bed. It's not quite everything there. I don't want my bed, but sure, the monk finished to go with the rain. I tell my bed. Then, God, so I'll walk it down there for the field to a third canoe. I know if you're losing a cattle, I know if you're mad at cattle. 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Then you may not be dry, but Linda, I do all the time there. I do it all. You had you out of my book, and you came by Link, you don't see now two more.
1: I die away.
6: Eh?
1: I thought it's all okay. Chuck came out to Dunman on a deck, Macon de Luongi, or you are doing to Kenyon.
6: Tell me a month, I don't know if you want me in your face, Simon.
1: Okay.
6: For
1: Gladys. Well, for my tech to 12, when you get more category, kilo, joy, no, a Gladys Whitini, and look on the tomorrow. Bo Manu, Bo no Abba. Near my bed ticket, here are the towny, dear only tap chino me a chak my cham don't chot. Why don't bring a jolly down or ya yum nipido jolly, I know where a quench you make a note of beer, and when a chairman of a chair beach near Martini. Hello.
7: Hello. Richard. Yeah.
1: Mm-hmm.
7: I tell Palmer and what we're back. You know, my no, my tell me, Mr. Ripper.
1: Hey, yo.
7: Mm-hmm.
1: Hey, Jordan O'Donnell, don't go.
7: Hey, Jordan O'Donnell. Get out. I'm little Jordan O'Rossi, what get it? Wow, my poor.
1: Okay.
7: You don't make big narrow, see, get it.
1: I don't know how to do it.
8: I don't know how to do it.
1: Do it.
7: Man down a Vicky Parbon.
1: Down a Vic.
7: Parbon.
1: Hmm.
7: Eh, no, down Karma Bread.
1: Karma, come, come.
7: Come on, no.
1: Jolly Nagi.
7: Ah, Jolly Larima Magaloni Peter Groffy.
1: Hmm.
7: Kakil, like a blood jiggy goose boy.
1: Okay. For the 12 and no, Mr. Danovic, keep parabon. Hello, speak FM.
8: Yes, hello.
1: Yes,
8: a
1: foil. Mm-hmm.
8: And it's a good keep abo.
1: Anga?
8: Zagi keep abo.
1: Zagi.
8: Hey, yo.
1: Hmm.
8: I tell Palamagin war, my bam, Chalar.
1: Hmm.
8: Mangioni, come to our rich often, watching it down around your mom with traveling car.
1: Kuna penny, but no, I'm a good Hey, yo. I don't care. Do you want
8: to go out there? Do you want to go out there? I want to go out
1: there.
8: I want to go out there. I want to go out there. I
1: want to go out there. I Mini kid matika karikira bini anuchumia giki chao watika riyo loga ngea tika bini kum chao biro ento mafuri chao betika riyo miara mi chente mika box wako mini bonus ba diyogo bini star ariyo achil a beach ash diyogo hituk miki wako waganen kid me drawing wako piyo yoro yote hello Simon afo etu twal utu mamit mapuara dida
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2: 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Lingwa Bene website I www.mako.ug.
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6: We are now doing the validation, meaning we want to know where each project affected person is, the details of that project affected person, and whether there are any issues with that project affected person locally. Because we are working with the local people, the local leaders, the neighbors of these project affected persons, the district local government. We are working together to undertake that validation process so that everyone details is captured. And when the time is ripe for compensation, then the funds will be given to that person who is registered with us.
5: Ilok mamege ke luwaki kayoba meponyo luwak motime ki angany Alfred Okoro kiri matika ran madete gankal manena loko mapika chilka beru marumu wanyani project matemi tebo toto pagamente meneno ne ki ilukero mepu ikumalo melobo Uganda.
7: So this dam is going to irrigate at least 1,000 acres of land, and it is going to be in Gulu and Amuru district, and it is for commercial agriculture. So it is going to make sure that the communities that are going to be practicing agriculture here are doing it in a commercial way, but they will also have food security because they can cultivate any time of the year, and they will also have better frequency of cultivation. Things like cabbages, they can cultivate four times in a year as opposed to once or twice. And if they want to go for perennial crops like coffee, cocoa now, with this water, they should be able to easily have successful growing of coffee, cocoa in these places.
5: Margaret Abalo ma taking on acres a pa wiangwe ni proka I area man ma project gurni wajiki speak FM ni eni niang pi project mani kaarma dong team magitika maginero loko ma team gikweda dong yan gitika ngiyo wangom.
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2: 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Hello, Speak FM.
3: Hello.
2: Yes.
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2: For your daughter, looking at you, kwenye.
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2: Yes, masi.
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2: Where mene ni?
3: Zawadi by
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2: I had for you, my take mercy. All right. So now I'm going to get a speaker from hello.
4: Hello?
2: Yes.
4: Good
2: day, ma'am. You're going to tell me
4: anything?
2: Okay. Mana nga ni tin ka John eh?
4: Ini rigan ke lo molo do.
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2: Okay.
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4: eh? I jolly mother dear to borrow by a boy.
2: Cado jolly would be by me, we know to pay a time in one. Chimma geeky, speak a family,
5: no?
2: Yes. Afa yetini ni?
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5: Kuda.
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5: Hey,
2: you are like a fishing man. I'm not sure. I'm not sure. I'm not sure. I'm not
5: sure.
2: 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I'm not sure. 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

0: each moment of the soccer season 2026-2027 with AbaBet. 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
2: 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Dr. Tiro wana to bring my bear, do no better mitch, but you been a gem wing material cook one, Mike in a school bus, Pigamo admission, you know why in his Lira Cathedral Church on your gochin number, not a beer a beer a rio, not a beach a woman, a beer a bora chill, you know, not a beer a beer a rio, a bora rio a beach, a dega dega rio.
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I mean no right no sorting in a jam or muke and mapola right la win radio. 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

0: 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And then Nante Kubi, hello, how are you, Liz? This is Steven from Simi with my leg, Julu. Kindly, you drop for me, Kachoke doing we are by Liama. Sending out to the following people, you first, KK, Katz, Miriam, Lea, Bianca, Kumsi, Wonkwam, Paloma, DJ Lawrence, and then Banke, no forgetting Brian Laro, and a loyal Arion Road, Nancy, Umia Nyima, Waroke Kenny Komi. Poyo Matek Steven. Then Mante could be hello, my bestie, I'm Bianca the Baddest from Koro. Allow me to send my greetings to my father, Sheikh Ismail, and then Mom Zaida Zawadi, my brother Shadik Rahman. You play for them, Surat. By Chibuka. Thank you very much. Okay, and then Mancho Kobuni, hi, I'm Uyomoya Zawi from Babo. Kindly play for me, Karewai by Bestie Girl. Going out to my sweetie, that is Sarah, then my son Lagum, Lamara, and not forgetting Sharon, Pascal Gen, and then Mavado, and not forgetting Sir Ocheng. And Mancho Kobuni, thank you for the show. Liz, it's me, Simon, from Olet Valley. Could you please toss for me, Okwodo, by Winnie BK. And then Mante could be, hello Liz, let me hope you are fine, welcome for milk. Hey, anyway, may you drop for me My Beautiful Love by Johnny Drill, sending out to you our one and only best presenter. I like it for real. Jackie from Laro, Lillian, Miriam, Pat Rom, no forgetting Nancy Umia, those of Bidongsi, Brian, and all Speak FM listener. No forgetting our brother from South Sudan, that is Mayen Thiong. And Speak FM at large, I love you all. It's me, Ruba Kenneth Vincent, a.k.a. Banken from Laro. Thank you, Banken. This one is saying, good afternoon, my number one presenter, Liz. Hoping that you're doing great. I'm Jabuli from Leberline. Could you please play for me Ghetto Child by Shaggy? Going out to Peter and Mao. Not forgetting Doreen and Bob. I like your program so much. Thank you for liking my program. And Mante Kobi, hi, I'm Sammy Omar. Kila we adul Amiro Wepa one Afriko Atamoko Achualobot Danu do you Manugitia when you speak FM and no kore kere kore. Money Jacobi koda hak one lokaka box and no. 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

Benetim Cleaning Services, Mike and Edward Maria, Com Kimukene Mapurata, be in my miracle Kenny Labojang, how do we kill it to limb? But look again at my no, Gin Benifoli Kimajipo liquid soap, shampoo, chabun, Kimukene Mapurata, Churoma Migido Pongo, Gimberi Tiki Yadma Bea Tilatilamaka, on Churoma Migi, to go to Ron Doc Wapin, Chalfuki Quinian, Rune Kumbeti, Pianu Chabu, Wil Pinky Percent, Pierre Bijikareman, Nungi Ila Yibi, Yo Machero Kampala, in a railway crossing, on your Romogo Chiminamba. 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
6: It's 2 p.m. Kombedi, Tawa Boro, Mediching, Kipiera Boro, Yabungwe Antonia Beach, Speak Farmer, Lakelia Ye, Magamaga Skills Institute, Kaponye Menongo Barachit, Kika Nongo Barachit Miponye.
7: It's a big day for the people of Uganda, but I'm taking the lead in making that statement.
8: Government is sending money, and this program is demand-driven, and people are now fearing to get this money.
9: We don't have any clear data on disability. This makes planning very, very difficult. And normally we have been working on this one.
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11: Government begins compensation validations ahead of Onyama Irrigation Scheme construction. U.S. offers $242 million additional funding for Ebola fight, maintains travel ban on Uganda, while Nigeria, more than 300 kidnapping victims rescued in major operation. My name is Walter Kitega with the latest news. The government has commenced a validation exercise for residents who will be compensated ahead of the construction of the multi-billion shilling Onyama Irrigation Scheme, a project expected to transform agricultural production in Gulu and Amoro districts. The exercise is being conducted by the Ministry of Water and Environment under the Farm Income Enhancement and Forest Conservation Program, Phase 3, seeks to verify the details of project-affected persons whose land and property will be required for the establishment of the irrigation infrastructure. The Onyama Irrigation Scheme will be established along River Onyama in Angany Village, Powell Parish, Patiro Sub-County in Gulu District. The scheme will cover cover about 700 acres of land and include a reservoir with a strong capacity of 12 million cubic meters of water. Speaking to reporters, John Magezi Damira, the National Project Coordinator for the Environment and Income Enhancement and Forest Conservation Program, said the valuation exercise is aimed to confirming the particulars of all affected persons before compensation is undertaken. According to Magezi, about 105 project affected persons have so far been identified.
12: We are now doing the validation, meaning we want to know where each project affected person is, the details of that project affected person, and whether there are any issues with that project affected person locally. Because we are working with the local people, the local leaders, the neighbors of these project affected persons, the district local government. We are working together to undertake that validation process so that everyone's details is captured. And when the time is ripe for compensation, then the funds will be given to that person who is registered with us.
11: Addressing residents during a community sensitization meeting in Angany village, Alfred Okotokidi, the permanent secretary in the Ministry of Water and Environment, said the project is intended to advance the government's agenda of commercializing agriculture in northern Uganda.
13: So this dam is going to irrigate at least 1,000 acres of land, and it is going to be in Gulu and Amuru district, and it is for commercial agriculture. So it is going to make sure that the communities that are going to be practicing agriculture here are doing it in a commercial way, but they will also have food security because they can cultivate any time of the year, and they will also have better frequency of cultivation. Things like cabbages, they can cultivate four times in a year as opposed to once or twice. And if they want to go for perennial crops like coffee, cocoa now, with this water, they should be able to easily have successful growing of coffee, cocoa in these places.
11: Margaret Tabalo, who owns 14 acres of land within the project area, told Speak FM that she only learned of the project after a survey team had already begun making the land. Bellington P. Onwech, the Gulu District Secretary for Production, Works and Technical Services, described the Onyama Irrigation Scheme as a transformative investment that the district fully supports because of its potential to improve agricultural productivity and household incomes. Traditional bath attendants in Uyam district have been urged to stop conducting deliveries as the practice is no longer permitted under Uganda's health regulations. The call was made during a one-day training organized by Mother Health International at Timagi Community Medical Center in B Village, Ugwang Apuru, Paris, Achaba sub-county. The training brought together TBAs from Achaba and Loro sub-counties alongside professional midwives to strengthen collaborations in improving maternal health care and reducing deaths among pregnant women and newborns. Speaking to the press, Ariette Akelo, Director of Midwifery and Women's Health at Mother Health International in Amuru District, said the organization is working with midwives and former TBAs in Uyam to improve maternal health services and prevent complications during pregnancy and childbirth. 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The United States has announced an additional US$242 million in funding to strengthen Ebola response and preparedness efforts across the region, reinforcing international support for countries at risk of future outbreaks. In a statement released Wednesday evening, the United States Department said the new funding is aligned with the U.S. government's commitment at the G7 leaders' summit on June 16 to provide up to an additional $500 million on Ebola response efforts. Speaking at press conference at the Vice President's office in Kampala on Monday night, Dr. Jane Kaseya, the Africa CDC Director General, revealed that he had written to the United States urging them to lift the ban because they did not expect travel restrictions but support for them to quickly respond to the outbreak. However, in their latest statement, the U.S. maintains that Uganda and South Sudan remain a level 4, do not travel, even as the countries do not have active cases currently. And then in our African news, Nigeria said more than 300 people abducted in separate attacks have been rescued in a joint intelligence and security operation. In a statement on Wednesday, the country's presidency said 163 of them were kidnapped in February from Woro village in Kwara state, while the 145 others were taken from Niger state. It was carried out by the National Counter-Terrorism Center, involving members of the army, the police force, and the Department of State Services. The people rescued are reportedly receiving medical care at a military site before being reunited with their families. In the international news, four young women have told the BBC they were sexually assaulted and harassed at an army training college for teenagers, with one saying she was raped by several fellow junior soldiers in an attack that lasted hours. The woman who attended the Army Foundation College at Oregate, not Yorkshire, over the past 5 years, and say the incidents happened when they were age 17. The college has dangerous culture of misogyny and sexual violence, say the women who are all speaking out for the first time. The BBC can also reveal that North Yorkshire police received 16 reports of sexual offences linked to the college in the year to June, according to a Freedom of Information request.

Families involved in disputes over compensation for land acquired for Uganda's oil project should allow development to continue while their compensation is held in court until the disagreements are resolved. Chief Justice Dr. Flavian Zeiza has advised. Zeiza made the remarks on Wednesday while leading a delegation of judicial officials from the Uganda Revenue Authority, URA, and the Bank of Uganda on an inspections tour of ongoing oil and gas project in Albertine Graben. He said he had received reports that some families were refused to sign compensation agreements because of internal disputes over who should receive the money. A situation he warned is slowing the implementations of strategic national project. The Chief Justice advised oil companies to deposit the disputed compensation funds in court, allowing construction to proceed while families settle ownership disagreements.

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0: 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Okay. Okay, we are not too much geeky. 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Yes. I'm better for you, Rini. 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
4: I'm not there.
0: How far you do?
4: My team was in the end of the battle.
0: The baddest kick come, y'all.
4: I'm in
0: the. I watch it on my bear. It's in the Ning.
4: I'm in the end of the box. I hate it. I'm in the end of the box.
0: But. I'm in the bear.
4: Aya da?
0: Iti ya nyunga atiri ni mjanga?
4: Ati ya nyusami ya salimu.
0: Ok.
4: Nenti ya kuba wakua kedi bakwati.
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4: 2020 to 2023.
0: Ok.
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4: Hello?
3: Yes. And that boy, when you make it, tuning on. Simon Kichok, okay. Yes, Simon. Yingani.
4: A team Nancy.
3: Muni Mohammed. Okay.
4: All right.
3: Okay. Chima Giki, Speak FM. 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Wow. Okay. We're Bedika and Menenunga Tukene. 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
3: Yes.
5: Jonathan
3: Key Corner, Around Point. Yes, Jonathan. Akena Moses.
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1: 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Speakers have speaker permit radio mega mamaro la la when don't you go kuno.
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0: Chalo bala speak FM kede ka box wano town ikite do yini yele be waki kong dong wagine odoki doka lipiera riyo mo memede kede tuku ka box.
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1: Code pa ka box darling star 1*215.
0: Okay. Nice. Mm-hmm. And then you get.
1: Then kelo option mo pa radio station. And a speaker number parachel.
0: Okay.
1: Yeah.
0: All right. Yung e kadong gine speak FM keling order.
1: And a speak FM and kelo option me pa ka box po medong ane.
0: Okay.
1: Then yero and box my chunyi maro negire deyo nenu ye neno.
0: All right.
1: Then gam kelo gine enter put the prompt.
0: Okay.
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0: Yeah, miro bet bebet pi alivar yo ke ken ka alivar yo kwanyo ne pebedo yot. So, Steven, ke checking chimi kenyu kong kam message mo tiu donyo?
1: Yeah, poyo.
0: Hey, ke checking, kai ramu checking ma wa tiu loki checking. Ka mi seconds piere dek cha go chima confirming.
1: Yeah, anano message mo tiye ye.
0: Tia watching on, en message ye?
1: You have yellow Uganda selling 12,000 has been used. To pay overdraft. This is not the one. Sorry.
0: More put it down. Do you want diaku bedi?
1: I've seen. You have received 10,000 from Nature. Nature Credit Venture Limited.
0: Okay.
1: 2026 8. In a which year? Chabungwen, back up here, 23.
0: Okay.
1: At the fear zone of the box.
0: All right.
1: Yeah.
0: Ayela mope, Steven. Mando, you ni ning yali, Pierre Arioni.
1: Yom, manda America to America to Gabby Pabu, whatever America to
0: box, kiken.
1: Now, bit you're going to wang, take, launch, but speak, wang up that Korwa here, can you?
0: Jackpot Friday, Tieba, what to me, a million a chel boat done a big Narajella chello be no, Ali Mia Riario, Mir and any don you quite what long you could be.
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0: Mojo me pa kwachi weng.
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0: Chiman and Dung, you need done, you can wake out of it, do. 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Okay. 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He and Mirwe car dog put any more la mer and a kaya line going on. He couldn't. 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
0: Bosco Kikeyo. 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

0: Chima Bichel Kiken la win radio then a mess and then messages been a Roma Bichel Kikeni Bolokwi. What ticket a Bianca the bad is Gay Bosco. Hello, Speak FM.
1: No,
0: yes. Atima Be. Yes, Regan.
1: The
0: bad is. 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Hello, Speak FM.
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2: Ndiyo.
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2: Ha?
0: Imi ubara ngani? Okay. Hello, Speak FM. All right. Adichima Dek. Hello, Speak FM.
3: Hello.
0: Yes.
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0: Bona Mario Bosco Kikeyo.
3: Eh.
0: Right. Okay. Anonga to can speak FM.
3: Yes, and Lilian Kinaro.
0: Yes, Lilian itinini.
3: Atima be kono wekuma.
0: Wani kano tima be bene. Hello, Speak FM. Yes. Give mine to number one. I'm Evelyn from Kitgum Matidi. No kuira Bianca to medoko tia biro donkakan. Mine goes to Bosco man in Mikiumia. Kuira Bosco no to medoko ario. And it took be mine goes to the baddest. I'm Andre. Okay, the baddest kuirere to medoko. Tidong Aboro. Then Mantu could be hi Liz. I'm Flavia from Laro. Give my vote to number one, Amari. 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Oh, John. 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Anna Maria Johnny Flavia. Take care. Okay? Then Mantu could be Gifty from Corner Peje. Give my vote to the baddies. I really love her. Wow, wow. The baddest. Anna no ngatamara yina no megio. Hey. Inge. Message you can take kubia Elise, give it to the baddest. It's me, Doreen, from Chopil. Baddest ticket kuida Ramapa, we are Chelkolo, Lawin Radio. Then a message you can take kubia, give it to the baddest. I'm Alex from Palara. War, okay, Ken. And that why any respect you can botu eno kore kede kore. Message you can take away, please, presenter. Amin Maya from Lukung. Could you please give my vote to number 2? Niami kwire rebot Bosco. 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And a message you can take on ni kibol kwi kiada pig pikibo pingech peking h number a deck is the winner. 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
5: Hello, hello. Yeah, you're speaking to Steven from Alolo.
6: Alolo, where is Alolo? 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
5: I don't know how to get in by Julie. I don't know how to
6: get in by Julie.
5: Ana ya Steven kikume.
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6: Stimo, stimo.
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6: How are you feeling, my brother? Entering hot loan your first
5: I'm
6: peak.
5: Feeling so happy. 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Yeah. I've got a 98 as a profit.
0: Chak dumpa ochente kiss big farmer. 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
5: I'm so happy because it is a miracle. It is the first time for me to win in my life.
6: If it's too much and you're looking on, what are you going to do with it?
5: I'm going to use it to avert my life because I was stuck. I was even looking for a way of getting money to avert my life. But right now I've got the way of avesting it and making some transport to transport it to home. So I'm very happy.
0: Oh, limpa speak. 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
1: the health training sessions, games and sports, being hosted by Gulu Development Center. The tournament has attracted 7 state health training schools, and we started on, they reported on Sunday, 2nd. On Monday, we had athletics, Monday and Tuesday, from Secretary and Gorkan. Tuesday, we started all other ball games, handball, netball, football, basketball, volleyball. And then we also started Monday, football, badminton, and the mind game, the muscles, grapple, and draft. All those started on Monday and Tuesday. Most of the games now are on quarterfinals. The main is only football and the netball to finals tomorrow. Right now, football, we are having Guru College of Essence is playing in Medical University at the Oxford Port. So they are playing from Gulu Prison Primary School. And then also we have handball quarterfinals right now ongoing at the field of Gulu College of Essence there in Ireland. And even netball is going on. Basketball and volleyball also are on quarters in the Gulu Community Park. Other football games are ongoing at Laibi College. The finals will be at the Gulu College of Essence.
0: Men who kept my lock taker, query, but quarrel to room, a dear to Matica Timman, a key, he bought by Guruka Kanyman, Uganda Schools of Health Science Tournament Competition, Manotika Waranim, a menuki Gulu City, for the trial kit manu local chair of Karakwere, a tea botin go a locker and Jamukana Manotika Pianoki bought by Lobo Uganda, Jamie Timapol, Lobo Uganda, and to low video where a pool we tin were teaching when Diridong Chair Beach, okay? Diridong Chair Beach. Now, get my tea, D star, a Rio, a Dirk, a Boro, star, a Chill, star, a Rio, not Ash. Where anybody kigum, men on Uchente, Uduk, Ali, Mia Chill, Mana, Waiberi Car, Mimune, Wack Noguchet, but in you be on your past speaker and very call why you command pair attack, mother, but in, Wack in an Uchente. Dear Uncha Beach, when you get on your tin, dear Pepo. 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You know, a big man, but I know another big money. Manomir wa me bought in. Erichia beach and Madirini, Dana beach, Umirgogam chilling, Ali Mia, Ria, Pat Kelly, Mia Chen. 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Menu get mom, you're eating air, a key you may outlaw your past peak. 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Star, Ario, not Ash. Don't eat on your first pick. When I'm Jemati Bino Kilo, Uganda, I'm very pair attack. The baby crickets and video, and you need baby cricket cranes. Get here, you pay my tech, 12 gig, my yapo, a minor World Cup journey, my make a minor Division 2 qualifiers, my notia, Timaki of Rwanda, and the Benel and video, UCCU under 19 World Cup qualifiers, Division 2, a dramatic hosting, and I obey the team on your Lobo Rwanda. 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take a dodge, but Timu Dilu, Menu, Ame, and Lugazi. No, what in no, Chairman Mega Botim, Vipers, Beno, Biruchok, and Ocherochi, Toraiko, you, Menu Keneka, Duma Parari, Magalibrika Pavia, Bungan, Chidong, and Odoi Club, Enuni, Menu, Me, Bukwe, Paraway, Magalibrio, Kipiario, Viario, where Germany, Po, Biru, your brother, one bigger yellow and Matel, Vella Dit, Enuni, Barachavani Timu Dilu, Menu Gazi, Lewin Radio. Take a Mokonegi Gamma, did Henry get care to Tim Megulu Gazi by the Megitim will win my baby foot, but Mako and then a catcher will Eon Bunyaronige is season May 2026, 2027. Menu get Mate. Now, where are me putting features, Matika Katika and Jemati Piano Kilo Africa, where we pony Donny or Lonnie Pass Pig like very chant, take on your Poncomio, Menu get Mom your inning air, and I chant and a chippy in petipping out of my can. In an any Donio, he odd Lonio, kick him, and I come a Yamano chant, I can do him a pink tap to Tralipama. The star, a Rio, a Dirk, a Boro, star, a Chell, star, a Rio, not Ash, where Komiku Ponkelim, Uduk, Diri, Ali, me, a Rio, bought down a beach, many jackpot Friday. 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
10: 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Yeah, you're speaking to Steven from Alolo.
11: Alolo, where is Alolo? 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
11: Jalo.
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11: Stimo, stimo.
10: Yes, yes, yes, yes, tango.
11: How are you feeling, my brother, entering about knowing your past
12: I'm
11: peak?
12: I'm feeling so, so happy. I don't know how to express my happiness right now. Yeah. I've got a 98 as a profit.
9: Chak Dumpa Ochente, Kispik Fama, D Star, Ario, Adek Aporo, Star, Hachil, Star, Ario, Jero Paz.
12: I'm so, so happy because it is a miracle. It is the first time for me to win in my life.
11: If it's Muchende you're looking on, what are you going to do with it?
12: I'm going to use it to avert my life because I was stuck. I was even looking for a way of getting money to avert my life. But right now I've got the way of avesting it and making some transport to transport it home, so I'm very happy.
9: Oh, limpa speak. Chente, don't want to be a camion and nino canino. Mac, don't marry Dugo, we get Dugla Lonyo.
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3: 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And to anywhere defending champion, any gene teacher defending champions, to one team menu key Olympic Stadium menu in Rabat. But my bed rather in very bot team Melbourne, Nigeria. Doc Bernard the Super Falcons line video became into the game menu in a must win situation. 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Bot team with the Melbourne, Nigeria. Mawanano Asisat Usola again can give Monday Oceana Akano Gobedu T in action. 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Either, he made a chen contract on your coup. Pien Real Madrid tiga miyo contract mukene robot and numero chero kia chien ye. 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And remember, and no kadon contract with your tomb, no domir a menor. Well, team, for him, a critical meaning and offer manyan, a kidonki made benin, kimar made mucharo, mega manak, men give madon utumola wound in discuss one or two mabe, who don't finish as junior, may watch your name, many years can, to Germany will be chair mabe. Come a team, for him, a video, why any? Give me on the can, we again give more time, Gil. I didn't mean to ye get a chain contract. Wek jamani ochero bed mabe. 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

0: 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Many who get more meaning, eh? I get my own Germanity, I can't think of the win. Radio, it team would do, man, me, Liverpool. Kama Liverpool, legend, mamegi, la dita, menu, more sala, tio donyo, tio medical, ketio confirming, and chala tio manyan, but team would do, me, tram, jospo, le wuni, kutiano, and I ano donyo, kwede. 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by Langella to Rombi no team or medical or Kuripa, Kuripa, la did in the mayor or being a man, you, la did and Edison, German chair of Baleoni. Latin Matini Piman City, Jeremy and Monga, Maso Guberica Lolo Picar Picar Malachi, to Tuguna chair, bot team for Man City, the Otto Mapedo Tran, Lawin Radio, Man Pay Team, May Manchester City. La Tupa Man City, Macaloni, James Trafford, Ketaberica, where you quit Lawin Radio in the last 2 days, la did James Trafford, Utiro Medical Test, Mamega Rolla in Radio, Kitim, the Mel Leeds United, Tika chair on a permanent deal in £1 million per annum. Tika doni bot team per Leeds United. Randia Stizani, Timu Dilome, Nottingham Forest, Tika on to Miracom and Matek Petral, Mekwanyo, and Noki bot team, me Manchester City. Kama coach Mamege, that it Enzo Maresca, football gamo Gimongi carry yellow in radio, in Lokum, that it Randia Stizani. So, mena yejama pigi tego, Matika Katiki bot team, me Manchester City, QTN, any per attack, new miringe. We have been pony, Timu Dilome, Newcastle United, the wooning Guti Romoko, Nigino, a manager, Manyan, Nadita, Jessel, Kuno Wajatini, Gitigan, Nano, and signing Mapol, Dog Manyan, Omir Kubeti Kar, Memete, a team, Mamegi, Dog Benji Chot King, Moko, and Nadita, Jessel, Ulo Kitman, Ki, Meno, Media, Ikarmatika, addressing Media, in Chimo, and Chalo Manager Manyan, but Timu Dilo, Men Newcastle United.
1: I've left the managerial change as well, a real transitional time for the football club. How do you go about trying to get the train back on track?
2: Well, you mentioned it already. Yeah, this is now a transition phase, but I'm really excited now to be finally officially also here in the camp already. I'm even more looking forward being then back home in Newcastle and start that journey.
1: Yeah, you've had a chance to see the players at close quarters now. Of course, many of them new to you. I'm guessing there will be changes between now and the end of the transfer window. But given what you've seen, what's your ambitions for the season? Where can Newcastle finish?
2: Well, that's a tough question after one day now officially being the manager. I think what I said before, now it's a transition phase. We lost a couple of really important players, but that's also a chance. Yeah.
0: Menu Lendredio, manager Manyan, Patimu Dilome, Newcastle United. Now, we have pony Matias Joshel, Wajatini, Giti transition period, Kerika Beti Waneano Dharma, political criticizing team for Newcastle, and to Newcastle Bege, Guchero Guwilo Will, by the way. Newcastle, Chawani Mati, Lokadongu spending Chente, Maramo £1 million, Mia Chelke Pierre Wen, Wian Wen. 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

0: Bought Timber, Newcastle, Tottenham Hotspur, Kedong Chato, Anthony Gordon, bought Barcelona, Kedong Donya Paladita, Menu Bruno Guimaraes, bought Tim, Arsenal Football Club. So many taking Jim Mokan, Matika Katiki, Locum Tugu, Akiu Tiano, Men Niano, Martini, Kamala Pendini, Arsenal, Ubatium Lending, Anthem of Football Chair, and Team Arsenal, Kama, the new Premier League financial rules. Kitio Berge Car, Menome Katunaki ratio, Kiberga explaining Ketmomi or Bedquere, Bakaquan Machia Kerga Bericha and Tima Ding, Bedkikar, Menyang, Ketmakitio Katequere, where Paycherga will pay, will, Mimu Mu.
1: About SCR, that's because there are new financial rules that Premier League clubs now need to abide by. So, what has changed? Squad cost ratio, or SCR, limits a club's on-pitch spending up to a percentage of what money they bring in from football-related revenue and player sales, not total revenue, as it was before under the previous profit and sustainability rules. It means clubs are free to invest without restriction on stadium upgrades, women's teams and academies. The figures are now measured over a one-season period as opposed to the three-year rolling period under PSR. The amount each club can spend also differs from club to club, rather than limiting them to a maximum loss of £105 million, as was the case under PSR. The percentage they can spend is 85%.
0: So Meno Kedma rules, Meno may Premier League financial rules to category man Kedmano Miro any spending for the chante a Kedmano season. Pimwaka de community chante ma pecaro by the way percent Pierre Bor we are beach a kid my chat will menu profit and sustainability rules but my data with your anti but you menu squad cost ratio kid my caro quede with your bed to try body conic with your no what chama light for now we want to come team the Chelsea football club gimoma nyan run team the petit my part key donya paladita makeloni severia matika agibot rayo valecano don't give me a go ahead maybe on a team of medical test bought team for Chelsea that will be another big signing bought team for Chelsea besides that team of the Arsenal Football Club. Loan video. Ichawa ne manatika lokerini. Ladit Makloni Bruno Guimaraes. Tiedo in London. Katiko word. 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We are big tiedo. Katimu medical test. 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Menu madit me Arsenal Football Club. 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Katimu medical test. 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So menu ticket jema piki tegu. 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Is season any matter mada. 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
2: Hello?
0: Yes, please.
2: Hello?
0: Hello?
2: Ata wenye.
0: Tena. Ati loke nga?
2: Ita loke po wiko lam nyoba.
0: Hmm.
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0: Pake?
2: Hmm. Aya po wiko.
0: 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Ana wai ni gino mo manyan bot man yu pake. So no dom yere nge nge ni gimo pake. Okay? No dom nge nge ni gimo dom pake. Hello?
3: Hello.
0: Yes.
3: That's bro.
0: Yes, brother.
3: I saw the program.
0: For you didn't
3: he? I don't know, man. Go down, Zulu.
0: Go down, Kia Zulu.
3: I have already been in a little bit. They can't only find home and a chilling young camera. You got a car. Go down, go on, look at on Chapia.
0: Look at Tumo.
3: Okay, you're going to get a phone. You're going to get to Welbeck.
0: Welbeck, tell Rokapara, Bero Anderson, foot picking me here.
3: Okay. Madrid ko.
0: Okay. Boy, anong chimu kana kong abi duga mini. Hello.
4: Yes, hello, speaker.
0: Yes, please.
4: Na ka tere ni.
0: Ati ma ba etini ni.
4: Ati ma ba man Steven ajulu wa.
0: Yes, Steven.
4: Mera mi kong tambo tas no na.
0: Hmm.
4: Dok me jamu bi Jesus Junior. Yeah, and it be Anthony ni tiki deep with mo ma cham kana ka o yi. Club has no po very old. Could it did with Danny who never care to pa Sancho? So ka fan pass and chingy very young me, calling you tell on ye, Kongo, give it call a
0: Kelone po beru yot piandong gupo or loko bukaro chen yon enchali contract. 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
5: Chelsea blocking
0: game on the Jordan. Create a winning football. Blocking game, Chuck, Kadonke, transfer window, and you know, don't get put Pobo will make the match. LK will move a yapis on my hand, no foot Pobo will do. Valley pay, bro. Hello, Chim, Mukane, hello.
6: Yes, hello.
0: Yes, please.
6: Car.
0: Mm hmm.
6: Did it?
0: I tell you, Marma Pepper, my eating. I
6: tell you.
0: I think lock king are kwe.
6: Solomon's
0: Solomon's Solomon.
6: Yeah, cat.
0: Wajado bro.
5: Hello.
7: Carlo.
5: Yes. 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
8: anena chawan antum
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8: In the building,
5: you call me a chanter, what connie?
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0: Let video you've made speak spots get the kind of near matin wanna market up what did you beach the weekend Friday remember jackpot Friday now what you got me Ali Mirio put down a beach 1 million to be in your phone Dirini no Mirilo or Key Speak FM Concoman bye bye my name is Caspro until tomorrow and we meet again.

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1: 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A Pichila Bungwen and when? 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
1: 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We are beach man liet, it's our name. 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

Lowin Brady, Menu Wedgel, Magatic Boat, Coffee Olomide, Kachel, Menuke Diamond Platinum, the Kira Pawia Boro, Carti, Mene, Comchawa Pawia, Chel, Meko Tian, Mene, number 10, Yob, me, my note in here, Captain K, to K A S U L E, Lowin Brady, Julie Matakutra, Tinny teaching, Angwen, and Chuya Yom, Madame Benepela, Chuya Yom, Charapi, or Rijeva. A Julie Matang Talka Birupat Panmanotika when you were here, Tierman and Matiman, you'd want to pick Kumalamu Uganda, your name, Menno Speaker, Femmo Timanonga team, and Yalu Paint Road. A plot number power will beat Lowin Radio Medical Manon, but Timka, and you may not think the one Chamia Chelo Biri Carmen and Mono with no men at hot 5 at 5. But Chelo will beat Malia Kermano to get a no caricor, Chalo Kumchapa, where you were Biri Carmen and Mono with Donya T. BBC Focus on Africa. There were Kumchapa, we reconnuchu, but Donya T. Chama, Chama Dam, Chama Dam, Chama Dam. Now, there were Chow. Chill long, I can make no cartier, chicken, mono ticket, and no. Now, Tindy, teaching when any man can do with Chenic of Chava, a chill me or Chavario, a bag of magic level, mala, mala, tira, tiran, the man, a romper, guma, dirman, and a man, a mere chilling, a chill, a kineka, and only pianing, any magamaga skill institute. 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
1: The Hot 5 at 5. 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
1: 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Hot 5 at 5. 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
1: 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My sense.
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1: Water
0: can speak a family. Hello, speak FM. It is any woman. Man, La Yoka.
2: I want to get out of here.
0: Get it down and pay a phone to 12.
2: Aye, you're a winner.
0: Piano.
2: Hey, winner, come on.
0: Very good, we are a winner, winner.
2: Hey, get there, you will buy your food. You're a down below. You can't even look for a food. I'm a down of my dad. You're
0: a little too. Tell me, you want to teach my tech, my dope, my lad. Bonus track. Speak FM, hello.
3: Yes, hello, Kasule.
0: A butter solo.
3: Yeah.
0: A boat in the native local captain himself.
3: Yeah, it is me,
0: A tear daba.
3: A boy, we do not have a star.
0: Pabo, why you want?
3: Hello?
0: Pabo, why you want? Bonus track of me, way, man.
3: Very well, come to you, sir.
0: Very well.
3: Yeah,
0: man, I'm doing very well, ba.
3: Yeah, I'm doing very well.

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6: Remember missing and causing a fire. The latest in a series of attacks on the critical waterway.
7: Increase in the premiums around insurance. Shippers become a bit more hesitant to commit their cargoes or to commit their goods to be shipped from one part of the world to another part.
6: Scientists have discovered new dinosaur species in Zimbabwe. But what did an Africa with dinosaurs look like more than 200 million years ago? We get into the details.
8: So we know this was an animal that was walking on its hind legs only, not on all fours. Would have had a very long counterbalancing tail. And we think it was a fairly hefty animal that was weighing in at a few hundred kilograms.
6: That's all on the BBC Tonight in Focus. First, the news.
9: BBC News with Sue Montgomery. A U.S. Senate committee has voted to hold the former White House chief medical advisor, Anthony Fauci, in contempt after he refused to answer questions about his handling of the COVID pandemic. The infectious disease specialist invoked his constitutional right to silence when he was grilled by senators about the pandemic. From Washington, Bernd de Busman reports.
10: The vote, which fell along party lines in the Senate Homeland Security and Governmental Affairs Committee, came after Fauci last week invoked his constitutional right against self-incrimination during testimony over 100 times, drawing the ire of Republican lawmakers in a fiery hearing. It will now be up to the Justice Department to determine whether Fauci can be prosecuted for contempt of Congress, a misdemeanor. It is unclear, however, that they will do so. While former President Joe Biden gave Fauci a preemptive pardon on his last day in office in 2025, protecting him from federal prosecution for his actions between 2014 and 2025, Fauci could still face charges for anything after that date.
9: Ukraine has struck two oil refineries deep inside Russia, including one of the country's largest, the Slavneft-Yanos facility near Yaroslavl. The Ukrainian president, Volodymyr Zelensky, said the attacks targeted Moscow's war chest. Dan Johnson is in Kyiv.
11: This is a deliberate Ukrainian strategy to take the war deeper into Russian territory to make the Russian people really feel the impact. President Zelensky says this is primarily about hitting the Kremlin in the coffers, having a real impact on the economy and trying to make sure that the Russian military can't get the supplies and the fuel that it needs to continue the war against Ukraine. But there is an acknowledgement that this means destruction to civilian infrastructure.
9: European football's governing body, UEFA, says FIFA's defense of its president, Gianni Infantino, over his aborted plans to sell off stakes in competitions to private investors changes nothing. UEFA said European teams could still boycott competitions. Henry Winter, a veteran sports journalist, considers Mr. Infantino's future.
12: August the 14th is when there'll be reflections on a decision about the 64 team World Cup, and that will polarise a lot of views. There'll be a lot of countries in Africa and Asia who will be excited by the possibility of the door being opened wider to the World Cup. So that, if it's confirmed, will win a lot of support for Infantino. And then, of course, anyone who wants to stand against this beleaguered president has to sort of show their hand by November the 18th. So the clock is ticking.
9: Italy has placed all of its major cities on the highest level of health alert due to soaring temperatures. As Europe suffers another heat wave, it stretches from Trieste in the northeast to Palermo in the island of Sicily. BBC News. The EU's Migration Commissioner Magnus Brunner says the bloc is vulnerable if border controls depend on the goodwill of one neighbouring country. He was speaking a week after 70,000 people forced their way into Spain's North African territory of Ceuta from Morocco. He told an extraordinary online parliamentary meeting that the EU must use all its leverage to secure cooperation and migration.
13: The falling arrivals, the restoration of control counted for little last week, actually, in the eyes of public across Europe. And an event that lasts 3 days at one beach in one town shakes, of course, the politics of an entire continent, I would say. And what we have seen in Ceuta was, I would say, a test of our resilience and of the security also of our external borders. And it showed that there are actors who have no regard for the safety or even the lives of innocent people.
9: Most of the would-be migrants have since returned to Morocco. The foreign ministers of Jordan, the UAE, Indonesia, Pakistan, Turkey, Saudi Arabia, Qatar, and Egypt have accused Israel of undermining recent efforts to conclude a peace deal in Gaza. In a joint statement, they condemned what they called Israeli violations in the Gaza Strip, which they said threatened President Trump's plan to end the conflict in the territory. UN rights experts have urged Iran to end what they called the escalating arbitrary detention, enforced disappearance, torture and executions of ethnic minorities. They said the Kurdish and Baluch minorities were especially affected. A British Union flag flown by the Royal Navy at the Battle of Trafalgar in 1805 has been saved. It's one of only three to survive the defining victory over the navies of France and Spain. Crowdfunding helped to raise more than $900,000 to buy it. BBC News.
14: Hello there and welcome to Focus on Africa. I am Nkechi Obunna. A deal between Iran and Oman could be underway for the reopening of the Strait of Hormuz, but recent attacks on the critical waterway have impacted Liberia, a country running the second largest maritime registry in the world. What's the lesson for Africa?
15: Now, part of what we are hoping that this teaches us as Africans is to trade more amongst ourselves. What we import is produced in Ghana, is produced in Nigeria, is produced in Kenya, is produced in South Africa, is produced in Senegal, Cote d'Ivoire, and so Morocco, Egypt. We invest in the interconnectivity of Africa.
14: And millions of years after the dinosaur era, a new species have been discovered in Zimbabwe. Scientists say it's the fifth species to be named from the country. Does this mean our childhood storybooks were real?
8: For various reasons, some parts of Africa have just not been looked at in as much detail, and Zimbabwe is one of those. And every time our field crews have been there and our colleagues go out and look for more material, they tend to find even more new things. So I think we're just starting to scratch the surface, and in the years to come, future generations of Zimbabwean paleontologists will be finding even more dinosaurs down there.
14: It's Thursday, August 6th. Tensions between the United States and Iran continue, placing the world's busiest shipping lanes in the spotlight. A deal between Iran and Oman is underway on a route for shipping through the Strait of Hormuz. Foreign Ministry spokesman Esmail Bakir did not give any further details on the agreement, which he said was in the final stages. However, that a deal with Oman would not guarantee safe navigation through the strait, arguing security remained impacted by the U.S. blockade of Iran's ports. The US and Oman have not commented on the proposal. Now, the Strait of Hormuz carries around a fifth of the world's oil and liquefied natural gas trade, making any disruption there a concern for the global economy. Attacks on commercial vessels in and around the Gulf of Oman have heightened fears over the security of international shipping. One country watching developments closely is Liberia. On August 3rd, a Liberian-flagged vessel was attacked a few miles off Oman, causing a major fire with one crew member missing. This is the latest in a series of attacks on Liberian-flagged vessels on the waterway. My colleague Ayuba Ilia explains.
2: Liberia, a country with a population of about 6 million people, become the world's largest merchant shipping registry by gross tonnage? Well, every commercial ship needs a legal home. Just like a car has to be registered before it can be driven, ships must be registered in a country and fly that country's flag. That country is responsible for enforcing international maritime rules. But here's the interesting part. The company that owns the ship doesn't have to register in its home country. Many ship owners choose Liberia because its registry is internationally recognized, offers efficient services, and can make it easier and more cost-effective to operate globally. So a ship owned in Greece, Japan, or South Korea could legally sail under the Liberian flag. Now, what does gross tonnage mean? Despite the name, it has nothing to do with weight. It's a measurement of a ship's total internal volume, the amount of enclosed space inside the vessel. The larger the ship, the higher its gross tonnage. So when Liberia is ranked number one in the world by Merchant Shipping Registry by gross tonnage, it doesn't mean Liberians own the world's biggest fleet. It means more large commercial vessels are registered under Liberia's flag than any other countries.
14: Many thanks to my colleague Ayuba Ilia. The country operates the world's largest shipping registry by gross tonnage, and three Liberian registered tankers were also among vessels recently attacked in the region. Earlier, I spoke to Peter Malcolm King, Group CEO of the Liberian Logistics and Infrastructure Company, GLS Group, in Monrovia, Liberia. I began by asking him what it means for Liberia to operate the world's largest shipping registry.
7: Very significant. I mean, Liberia is a population of, what, just under 6 million people. So to be the world's largest shipping registry attaches a lot of significance and importance to a small country. As you are aware, shipping registry, which is very similar, let me put it in context, individuals having passports, ships need to be registered under a state flag to legally sail the seas. So it represents a significant presence of an African country in global affairs.
14: And we also know that three Liberian registered tankers were recently attacked in the Gulf of Oman. What does an incident like this mean for Liberia as the flag state and for the confidence of the wider shipping industry?
7: Well, you know, global shipping reacts to uncertainty. And in these events obviously drive increase in the premiums around insurance. Shippers become a bit more hesitant to commit their cargoes or to commit their goods to be shipped from one part of the world to another part. So I think it's significant because there's disruption, definitely. As you can see, the prices of certain commodities, for instance, energy has gone up, and that has led to an increase in the price of marine fuel. That has led to, obviously, the increase in the premiums that these maritime companies pay to their insurers. So it's very, very concerning, not just for Liberia, but Liberia do not exist in isolation. It is concerning to the entire global trading community.
14: You spoke a bit about energy prices impacting cost of shipping earlier. Now, which brings me to my next point about the instability in the Middle East that we are seeing. Is this impacting supply chains as an operator in that space? What are you seeing towards the behaviors of consumers?
7: The problem in the Strait of Hormuz has impacted every corners of the world. For instance, we as a company, we have clients like ArcelorMittal, APM Terminals, and they are caught across very
15: industries that has a huge appetite for consumables. So what you see is that to support these businesses, what we've done is look at, first of all, alternative supply solutions. So what is coming out of that region? Can we source it from Northwest Europe? Can we source it from Asia? Can we source from North America? So that's the most important thing. First is to make sure that there's alternative sources. Two, we as a company, we've invested in key infrastructure, like today with Infraco, which is a UK DFI. We've invested in Liberia's largest privately owned warehousing complex, which is a bonded warehouse. That allows our clients to take advantage of the economics and scale. So where they used to ship monthly, now they can ship quarterly, and they can store under bond and allow them to be a bit more resilient against global volatility that affects supply chain when it comes to this crisis. So those are some of the things we've done. Then also from the government side, they've been very active to ensure the price of petroleum products do not escalate, because of course it impacts across all sectors. So the cost of operation or the cost of production is impacted once there's an increase in the cost of energy. And from the Strait of Hormuz, you know, you're talking about up to 20% of the global energy needs come out of there. So yeah, I think it's a mixture of both what we're doing as private business and as well as the proactive stance of the government to ensure that cost of operations or cost of production is maintained at a fair price, because then what you do is that the common man, but of course, as you can tell, the cost of tomatoes, the cost of basic commodities are all tied to the cost of energy.
6: What are some of the products that are most impacted?
15: Well, I will tell you, most of what we import in Liberia, we are import-dependent nation. So let me speak of Liberia as my case study. Most of what we import is actually produced in other African countries. And now, you know, we have the African Continental Free Trade Area. Now, part of what we are hoping that this teaches us as Africans is to trade more amongst ourselves. What we import is produced in Ghana, is produced in Nigeria, is produced in Kenya, is produced in South Africa, is produced in Senegal, Cote d'Ivoire, and so on, or Morocco, or Egypt. If we invest in the interconnectivity of Africa and make sure that we're able to move goods from one end to the other, I think it will also reduce the reliance of what is imported from outside of Africa into Liberia. We import rice. I mean, rice is a major import commodity in Liberia. Unfortunately, most African countries also import rice. So the price of rice into Liberia today is going up because the cost of shipping has gone up. And that is passed on. So the supplier passed that on to the buyers. The buyers pass that on to the traders, and then who eventually pass that on to the consumers. So it's for now, most of the staples that we import in Liberia is coming from outside of Africa. But I think if we adapt to some of what we produce locally in Africa, I mean, we have other things. We have cassava in abundance. We have cocoyam. We have things that grow in Africa that we can consume. So part of that is reorienting ourselves to the fact that we can actually consume what we grow.
6: Many thanks to Peter Malcolm King, Group CEO of the Liberian Logistics and Infrastructure Company, GLS Group, in Monrovia, Liberia. This is Focus on Africa from the BBC World Service. What if I told you that dinosaurs once roamed Africa? Scientists have identified a new dinosaur species in Zimbabwe, and it's given fresh insight into what southern Africa looked like more than 200 million years ago. The dinosaur lived around 210 million years ago during the late Triassic period. Now, you might be wondering, what exactly was the Triassic period? My colleague Bella Tswine explains.
16: Let's travel back more than 230 million years to the age of dinosaurs. a time scientists called the Mesozoic Era. This remarkable chapter in Earth's history lasted more than 186 million years and is divided into three periods: the Triassic, Jurassic, and Cretaceous. The story begins in the late Triassic, when the very first dinosaurs appeared, but Earth looked nothing like it does today. Instead of seven separate continents, there was one enormous landmass called Pangaea. Imagine Africa, South America, North America, Europe, Asia, Australia, and Antarctica all joined together as one giant supercontinent. Next came the Jurassic period, when the dinosaurs really took over. They evolved into an astonishing variety of shapes and sizes, from towering long-necked plant eaters to fearsome predators. This was the golden age of dinosaurs. Then came the Cretaceous period, when flowering plants first spread across the planet, creating new habitats for wildlife. Some of the most famous dinosaurs, including Tyrannosaurus rex and Triceratops, lived during this time. But around 66 million years ago, the age of dinosaurs came to a dramatic end. Even though the dinosaurs disappeared, their story didn't.
14: Many thanks to my colleague, Bella Twini. Well, the discovery was made on the shores of Lake Kariba by researchers from Zimbabwe, South Africa, and the UK. It's only the fifth dinosaur species ever to be named from Zimbabwe. So I spoke to Professor Paul Barrett of the Natural History Museum, the study's lead author. I began by asking him how to pronounce the newly identified dinosaur's name and what it means.
8: Our new dinosaur is called Musango matusodonaensis, and the name's derived from Chishona, and Musango means, broadly speaking, in the bush, because we wanted to honour the fact that it had been found in a remote location. And matusodonaensis honours Matusodona National Park in Zimbabwe, which is very close to the site.
14: And how was this dinosaur discovered? What made you realise it was an entirely new species in Zimbabwe?
8: So we discovered the skeleton when we were there on an expedition with Zimbabwean, South African and British scientists all working together on the shores of Lake Kariba in Zimbabwe, where we were hunting for early dinosaur fossils. And we were lucky enough to find the skeleton and excavate it. But when we first had it there, we didn't know too much about it. It was still covered with rock. And it was only after a few months of very careful work by specialist technicians in Johannesburg that we were able to reveal all of the different bones that we'd found. And then it took a further period to sit and compare those with other dinosaur fossils that have been known from the region and from elsewhere around the world to establish we had something new. But we started to have our suspicions that we had a new animal quite early on because we saw some unusual features in the skeleton.
14: So, Professor Barrett, what you're saying to me is that truly and truly dinosaurs did really exist.
8: Oh, they absolutely did exist. So there are hundreds of different species of dinosaur now found from all over the world, ranging from Antarctica at the top of the world all the way down to Antarctica.
14: Okay. I'm just trying to relieve my childhood memories of some of the storybooks we read and bedtime stories about dinosaurs. And we tried very hard to imagine what they looked like. But at some point, I just assumed it was just a figment of our imagination. So I'm wrong then.
8: I'm afraid so, but I can see why you might think that, because there are lots of imaginary creatures that do have lots of things in common with dinosaur in terms of things like large size, impressive appearance, so things like dragons, fairy tale dragons, to some people look very much like dinosaurs.
14: What do the fossils reveal about what Musango matusodonaensis? I hope I got that right. What
8: yes,
14: do the fossils reveal that they looked like, and how did they live? Do we know anything about what their characteristics were like, what they did when they were alive?
8: We do. So we know this was an animal that was walking on its hind legs only, not on all fours, would have had a very long counterbalancing tail. We also were able to calculate its body weight from the amount of the skeleton that we had, and we think it was a fairly hefty animal that was weighing in a few hundred kilograms, would have reached about 5 to 6 meters in length, and despite its large size, almost certainly a fairly placid plant eating vegetarian dinosaur.
6: Now, this is only the fifth dinosaur species ever named from Zimbabwe. What does this discovery tell us about Africa's prehistoric past, and how much more is there still to uncover?
8: I think there's still a huge amount that we can find out by exploring more of the rocks of the right age on the African continent. So there's a lot of work in some areas and has been for very many years, such as in neighbouring South Africa. But for various reasons, some parts of Africa have just not been looked at in as much detail, and Zimbabwe is one of those. And every time our field crews have been there and our colleagues go out and look for more material, they tend to find even more new things. So I think we're just starting to scratch the surface, and in the years to come, future generations of Zimbabwean paleontologists will be finding even more dinosaurs down there.
6: Professor Barrett, just a few weeks ago, scientists discovered new species of monkeys in a part of the Democratic Republic of the Congo. And, you know, that made headlines. But talk to us about Africa's biodiversity. Why are we finding out these things now? And what does that say to Africa's ecosystems and prehistoric times in general?
8: Well, I think Africa has amazing biodiversity. It has so many different habitats, ranging from the very dry deserts of the Namib and the Sahara all the way through to those very rich tropical forests that we find in Central Africa and the Congo Basin, and also the obviously huge grasslands that we find in Eastern Southern Africa. So lots and lots of different habitats with different animals, but spread over such a large area and in some places very difficult to reach. And this is why scientists are still finding new species all the time, not only in Africa, but all over the world as well. But Africa has a particularly nice, rich record of animals and plants, and we are still got some way to go, I think, until we find everything, as this recent discovery of a monkey finds. And finding new monkey species is pretty unusual, but it shows that when you go and look at a place that maybe hasn't been visited very often or whose biodiversity hasn't been properly studied, there are still these surprises in store for us.
6: I think I remember there is a dinosaur skeleton positioned in the international airport in Niamey, the capital of Niger. If my memory serves me right, I think it's the skeletal framework of a dinosaur. But movies and pop culture have shaped how many people imagine dinosaurs. Are there misconceptions about dinosaurs that have reigned over time?
8: I think there are quite a lot of different misconceptions, but some of the more recent movies, like the Jurassic Park movies, often go out of their way to make the dinosaurs a bit more scientifically accurate and a bit more realistic. So some of the more recent Hollywood blockbusters often do have quite good dinosaurs in them. But we also have a number of misconceptions. One of them is that all dinosaurs are very large, whereas we do know that some of them actually were quite small, only the size of, say, a magpie or a crow. And we also think that a lot of dinosaurs were large, ferocious meat eaters, whereas actually the majority of dinosaurs were plant eaters. So we still do have some kind of misguided ideas about dinosaurs as a whole, but they were a very diverse bunch of animals.
6: Professor Barrett, what should we know about the dinosaurs that scientists have found in Africa, and how were they different from those that lived elsewhere in the world?
8: So far, none of the dinosaurs that have been found on the continent have been found in any of the other continents of the Earth. So they've all been special to the region and only known from different African countries where they've been discovered. At the moment, we mainly know African dinosaurs from South Africa, to some extent from Tanzania, and also some work up in Morocco and Egypt. So there are lots of African countries where we don't yet have any dinosaur remains, where there's not been very many people looking for them, and we should be able to find them all over the continent, as long as we have rocks of the right age to find them in.
6: Before I let you go, Professor Barrett, what happened to the dinosaurs? This is the six-year-old me asking now. What happened to the dinosaurs that were in those storybooks? Where did they go?
8: We now think that most of the dinosaurs were wiped out by a huge meteorite that hit the Earth at the end of the age of dinosaurs about 66 million years ago. And we have very good evidence for this meteorite impact now. We know where there is a crater of the right age. We even have fragments of the meteorite and lots of other evidence that this impact took place. So it looks like there was a very bad day about 66 million years ago when a very large rock weighing about 10 kilometers wide and traveling at about 25,000 miles an hour struck the Earth and what's now the Gulf of Mexico, and led to really devastating environmental consequences that wiped out most of the dinosaurs. Although the news wasn't all bad, because actually the birds that we see today are all direct descendants of very small meat-eating dinosaurs. So just a few bird-type dinosaurs survived, and obviously we see birds around us everywhere today.
6: Is it possible that we'd have the dinosaurs back?
8: I don't think so. So we occasionally hear about people who might be looking for the DNA of dinosaurs to see if they can resurrect them, like in a movie. But so far, although we have had some success at finding very old DNA, most of that DNA is from things that lived during, say, the Ice Ages in Europe, so only a few thousand years old, rather than the very many millions of years old that the youngest dinosaur would be.
6: Professor Barrett, 9-year-old me is really very sad at this point in time. Many thanks to Professor Paul Barrett of the Natural History Museum, London, who led the study. And that's it on Focus on Africa today. Connect with us on WhatsApp to pitch a story about your community, share your thoughts, or speak with a member of our team on +254 791 269 243, or email us on focusonafrica@bbc.co.uk. You can also find us on socials at BBC Africa, or reach out to me with the handle at I am Nkechi Nna, and that's with double N. Now, this episode was produced by Bella Twini in Nairobi and Ayuba Ilia in Lagos. Herbert Masuwa was the technical producer, while Kigante Shumba was the senior journalist in charge. Our editors are Rada Othiambo and Mariam Abdullah. I am Nkechi Ogbonna, and I'll speak to you again soon.
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20: 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Yeah! And you know.
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2: Bidla loyo tin ki od loyo paspik. 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
3: Hello, hello. Yeah, you're speaking to Steven from Alolo.
4: Alolo, where is Alolo? They're long, never long. I can hear by Julie.
3: I'm not sure that you're a better loo, Jalo.
4: Jalo.
3: Ana ya Steven kikume.
4: Steven, you know message mzuri.
3: I know message mbera kaka.
4: Ino chile adipa ma.
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2: Chambu chente ya ki odlo nyo paspig. 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
4: Stimo, stimo.
3: Yes, tako.
4: How are you feeling, my brother? Entering hot on your first
3: I'm
4: week.
3: Feeling so happy. I don't know how to express my happiness right now. Yeah. I've got a 98
2: as a profit. Don't bang chente, kiss big farmer. D star, a Rio, a Dick, a Poro, star, a chill, star, a Rio, Jero.
3: I'm so happy because it is a miracle. It is the first time for me to win in my life.
4: If it's too much and you're looking on, what are you going to do with it?
3: I'm going to use it to avert my life because I was stuck. I was even looking for a way of getting money to avert my life. But right now I've got the way of avesting it and making some transport to transport it home. So I'm very happy.
2: Oh, limpa speak. Gente, don't worry, pero camion en mi no que ni no. Mac, don't marry Dugo. Wege Dugla Loño. Jam kieta. Mancha wa michamata.
3: Gina ange yo ninge ni urej loto. Nye urej tika kwango. Tie mwani tie man. Magere jwera kipi duwa. 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

0: 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We know the chama chama dam cut ticket man. We have no
1: chama dam.
0: Right, and then on the wind radio near Martin Chamber, Chamadam, what you get a pin, my chair, a ticket, and I've been answering your mama Pelar, can never work, mama, you, Madame, do you pull your chum, but Dinny, get you and went, but Pamita, old weep, and Dan, my poor no, can get him in a weekend mood. 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
0: right? Yeah? I can't do it.
1: Hello.
0: Hey, Titi.
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3: Hello.
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3: I feel bad, yeah. Still mean
0: though.
3: You know what people say? They are not only a voice.
0: No, no, but a voice.
3: A voice, money, man, you move correctly.
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3: Oh, me ma correct. I am born, me a born la.
0: Yeah, Tiko ma yo chal cha mata pesna.
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0: It didn't.
3: I did not bear a voice.
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3: Eh?
0: I work again, y'all, they sing.
3: I thought I was moving.
0: Eh?
3: But I am a man, I'm a man, I'm a man, I'm a man, I'm a man, I'm a man, I'm a
2: Mete kinyero.
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7: to the role of the community in preservation of the crime scene. One, to report the incident quickly to police or to emergency services, giving exact location of the crime scene so that they can respond. Then to protect life without disturbing the scene, assisting the injured persons only when it is necessary, avoid moving objects or walking through the area. Then keep away by creating safe boundaries with the available material without entering or touching possible evidence.
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2: 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Yeah, you're speaking to Steven from Alolo.
3: Alolo, where is Alolo? 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I can't get by Julie.
2: I'm not fair at you. I'm better lose. Yeah, lose.
3: Yeah, lose.
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3: Steven ni no message mzuri.
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3: Steven, Steven.
2: Yes, tango.
3: How are you feeling, my brother? Entering hot loan your first
2: I'm
3: peak.
2: Feeling so happy. I don't know how to express my happiness right now. Yeah. I've got a 98 as a profit.
1: Chak dumpa ochente, kiss big fama. Di star, a rio, a dek, a poro, star, a chill, star, a rio, jero pass.
2: I'm so happy because it is a miracle. It is the first time for me to win in my life.
3: If it's too much and looking on, what are you going to do with it?
2: I'm going to use it to avert my life because I was stuck. I was even looking for a way of getting money to avert my life. But right now I've got the way of averting it and making some transport to transport it to home. So I'm very happy.
1: Oh, limpa speak. Gente, don't worry, pero camione nino que nino. Mac, don't marry Dugo. Wege Dugla Loño.
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0: 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We hope it appear a boy of one, Tony a beach, speak farmer, don't my peak.
6: It's 8 p.m. Kumbedi chawario mautiano ki Pierre Boru ya bungwe Antona Beach. 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
7: It's a big day for the people of Uganda, but I'm taking the lead in making that statement.
8: Government is sending money, and this program is demand-driven, and people are now fearing to get this money.
9: We don't have any clear data on disability. This makes planning very, very difficult. And normally we have been working on guesswork.
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11: Police urge public to stop tampering with the crime scenes. Babalanda warns against chief administrative officers. A resident district commissioner's collusion in legal government corruption and Ebola crisis deepens in Democratic Republic of Congo as cases surge in hotspots. I am Agwenglis with the latest news. The Uganda Police Force has urged the public to protect crime scenes and avoid tampering with the evidence to ensure investigators can successfully bring offenders to justice. Speaking to our reporter, the Regional Scene of Crime Officer for Asua West, Assistant Inspector of Police Paul Otala, defined a crime scene as any location, object, or person, including victims of gender-based violence, where physical evidence can be gathered. Assistant Inspector of Police Otala advised citizens to immediately report incidents, provide exact location details, prioritize saving lives without disturbing physical evidence, and secure the perimeter using available local materials.
12: To the role of the community in preservation of the crime scene. One, to report the incident quickly to police or to emergency services, giving exact location of the crime scene so that they can respond. Then to protect life without disturbing the scene, assisting the injured persons only when it is necessary, avoiding moving objects or walking through the area. Then keep away by creating safe boundaries with the available material without entering or touching possible evidence.
11: He further warned that altering a crime scene destroys critical clues, making it difficult to identify culprits and untimely denying justice to victims. Echoing these concerns, Robert Otim, a resident of Lacho in Gulu City, noted that bystanders often loot valuables such as phones, money from crime scenes, and aware that that these items are key evidence and that taking them risk arrest. He urged the public to refrain from picking up anything from incident sites. Meanwhile, Lakidi, resident of Buantira sub-county in Gulu district, shared an instance where a lotus broke into a school store. According to Lakidi, a police sniper dog subsequently tracked a scent to the wrong household, leading to the temporary arrest of innocent residents who were later exonerated following further inquiry. According to the incident, addressing the incident, Assistant Inspector of Police Otala clarified that sniper dog tracks are not conclusive evidence on their own. He explained that suspects rarely travel straight home after committing a crime, which can cause cunning units to follow indirect or misleading trails.
12: The suspects, when they are very wise, when they are moving, they don't go direct to their home sometimes. First meander. That's why even when the dog is moving, you see it rotates. But that evidence, when investigations are done, people can be exonerated.
11: The risk of Ebola spreading into Arua City from the neighboring Democratic Republic of Congo remains high due to illegal cross-border movement and declining public adherence to preventive measures, health and security officials have warned. Although Uganda was declared Ebola-free in July, officials say many people have abandoned standard preventive practices, such as regular hand washing, increasing the risk of importing the disease from across the border. Arua City is one of the local government areas bordering the Democratic Republic of Congo, where the Bundibugyo virus disease outbreak continues to worsen. Arua City Health Officer Dr. Pontius Apango urged residents to remain vigilant by observing preventive measures, including regular hand washing with soap and immediately reporting suspected Ebola cases or death, specifically those involving unexplained bleeding. In the national news, Minister for the Presidency, Millie Babalanda, has accused some chief administrative officers and resident district commissioners of colluding to facilitate corruption in local governments, warning that the practice is undermining public service delivery and frustrating Uganda's socio-economic transformation. Speaking at a meeting of local government leaders in Kampala on the implementation of the presidential directive to expose and eliminate corruption, Babalanda said the reports indicate that some accounting officers and government representatives are working together to certify incomplete projects, approve payments for non-existent works, and conceal shoddy construction. She said the alleged collusion has resulted in taxpayers losing billions of shillings through projects that either remain incomplete or quickly deteriorate after commissioning. According to the minister, some classrooms develop cracks before they are occupied. Health centers remain unfinished despite contractors receiving full payment. Roads are washed away after the first rains, and markets remain incomplete long after government has released funds. Babalanda said President Yoweri Museveni has directed all government institutions to intensify the fight against corruption without fear or favor, urging political, technical, and security leaders to take personal responsibility in protecting public resources. In African news, the Ebola outbreak in the Democratic Republic of Congo is accelerating, with the health officials warning that cases are doubling in some of the hardest hit areas. On Wednesday, World Health Organization Director General Tedros Adhanom Ghebreyesus met with the President Felix Tshisekedi in Kinshasa, marking his second visit to the country since the outbreak was declared in mid-May. Tedros, accompanied by Africa Centers for Disease Control and Prevention Director General Jean Kaseya, said that the situation remains deeply concerning as transmission continues to rise. According to Congo's Ministry of Health, the outbreak has now recorded 3,874 confirmed cases and 1,751 deaths. From the international news, two Iranian female footballers who publicly defied their government have become Australian citizens. Atefe Ramizani Sade, 34, and Fateme Pansandide, 22, were neutralized in Brisbane, Queensland, on Wednesday. They were among seven members of Iran's national team to be granted humanitarian visas while in Australia for the Women's Asian Cup in March, but the other five changed their minds and returned home. It was feared that the team would face repercussions for refusing to sing the Iranian anthem at their opening match just days after the U.S.-Israeli war against Iran began.

Mbarara City Central Market vendors have protested a directive by the local government minister Balam Barugahara nullifying the election of the market's overall vendors chairperson, urging that the decision has left the market without leadership. The vendors on Thursday morning stormed the office of the deputy resident city commissioner south, demanding an explanation as to why the election they conducted under the minister's guidance had been cancelled. In an August 5, 2026 letter addressed to Mbarara City Mayor Robert Mugabe, Barugahara directed that the recently concluded election of the overall market vendors chairperson be declared null and void. He further instructed the city authorities to ensure that future elections are conducted only for offices provided for under the Markets Act 2023. The directive follows the minister's recent visit to Mbarara City, during which he instructed vendors to elect their leaders.

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0: Mitja kubau limu duki ot lonyo paspik. Dano odu chago no chente wako iyub mi ot lonyo paspik. 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
4: What for?
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3: Anya KK Kasule Nyonde, the Captain K to K A S U L E Miss Big FM. It is in the auntie.
4: I think I'm bad.
3: War again.
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4: I hear what Agnes.
3: Very good. And you might have been there, not in your way. A year what? Tick where a char. Gang careful to polar.
4: Ah, tick
3: gang. 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
4: Ogonye.
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5: Ogonye.
3: 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Iti we yamu gere, Miss Speak FM, and iti we nyo radio. Amiti kong, iti ata, namba maana go a chim ye, ne ngon mati me ye.
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4: I
3: don't know, I don't know, I don't know, I
4: don't know, I don't know, I don't know, I don't
3: know, I don't know, I don't know, I don't
4: know, I don't
3: know,
4: I
3: don't know, I don't know, I don't
4: know,
3: I don't know, I don't know, I don't know, I don't know, I
4: don't know, Ario, Deco Bo, Ta Asien, Ta Ario, Jero Pash. Nicatia, my children, station, a pa, Chukulu metu tema para ni umuru chua para kien chukulu the station speak.
3: Yenda kati waje ka box ko?
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4: I thought I told you, Jennifer, not going to be in line. 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
3: What again?
4: Okay, what for you?
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6: Sports Gala. Lokum Turu Mau Karo. Kimatika Binanyo.
7: Hit! It is something very, very special.
6: Life commentary. King Hitchma Paul. Lekum Turu Mapatpat.
7: Brian and Burmo. And Burmo in the penalty area. What a touch. Brian and Burmo forces a brilliant.
6: Sports Gala. Chakachawa Dek. Wachawa Beach. Meltiano. Keep your ball. Riabu went on their beach. Speak Farmer. Duana Piggy.
8: 22-year-old Spaniard Victor Munoz this summer. Legendary striker Ian Ruffs insists they need reinforcements.
9: Well, I think everyone knows, you know, we need to add to the squad. You know, we need them with Mo going and all that. You know, we do need the replacements. But right at the end of the day, the stronger squad we've got, the better. You know, we've got people coming, centre-backs coming back from injury. If we get them fit, then back fit earlier, you know, you never know. So I think if we get one or two players in, you know, sooner the better, to tell you the truth.
8: If you're a Liverpool fan, would you be worried?
10: I don't mean to be the bore. I'm not a boring guy, but... I'm going to repeat myself. With the Champions League, you are in two leagues. We saw that at Manchester United last season, didn't have any European football. That would be my concern. I like the squad. I like Andoni Iraola. My concern is the injuries I'm looking at.
8: Yeah.
10: You know, Joe Gomez, Hugo Ekitike, Frimpong, Xhaka, like looking at the list of injuries and the injuries they've had, when the season really gets into it, we're talking Saturday, Tuesday, Sunday, Wednesday, it's relentless. And with this new Champions League format, they will get the Real Madrids, the Barcelonas, the Juves. That would be my concern. Not on the head coach they've chosen. You know, we speak to, you know, our colleague Mark McAdam speaks so highly of him, and he deserved this move to Liverpool. But I look at when I'm getting people texting me saying I wish we kept Andy Robertson for another year, that's when I think, got a couple of weeks left.
8: So are they, who are they linked with?
11: We should also remember it's not deadline day tomorrow. There's still the best part of 4 weeks to go until this transfer window closes.
10: Know,
11: so there
10: I
11: is
10: know.
11: Still time for Liverpool to get business done. And it's not like they're going to be going from a standing start right now. They will have been doing work in the background. Bradley Barcola is still a big target of theirs. And it's going to be really interesting to see if the price that is rumoured that PSG want, £145 million, which I don't think Liverpool are going to go anywhere near, whether that's going to get relaxed now because Magnus Akliush has now joined from Monaco for around €50 million on a five-year contract. Mika Götze from Ajax is on the verge of joining, so they're strengthening that forward line. Will that allow someone like Bradley Barcola to leave PSG and at a price that Liverpool would be able to afford? They're also looking at Ibrahim Mbaye as well, a young winger at PSG as well are Liverpool. So they know the positions that they want to strengthen in. One thing, when you say, should Liverpool fans be worried? The big worry that a lot of them have at the moment is the strength and depth in that squad, which we'd be flabbergasted if we last summer we were saying that this summer, given the amount they spent and the players that they brought in. But again, here we are. They've got injuries and they've got players who might still be leaving still.
8: Yeah, indeed. All right, listen, we've got to take a very quick break. Vinicius Jr. staying at Real Madrid. Will Mickey van der Ven stay at Spurs? We're going to talk Tottenham when we're back after this short break.
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12: very soon gite gite are living gite gite wa ko gida ko
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12: All right, menu kept my jaminate kwedela wind ready you pair tap 12 men and only care ready you pair por you when turn a bitch speak them where do you take it to menu mogo ma take in ping I don't 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
13: Yeah, to uti a medic poi we need unified 5K marathon race to be in a weekend and come ability sports care def adaptive X kilo USA. Giti cannot mean any to win be in a very bad university. Last year very bad page. So this is the second edition that we ready. So manutini miringe oni to win a tika be in a weekend and cut on better. 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Again, going to be a team that you go to Warida. Again, Matika team in the Win Radio, PNK Nano, Latuko Pavila, Tima Kuone, our chair of Winyo. Coming on in soccer academy, Tin Kongo Berikar, which was a condolence message. Man Kono is social media page, Mamegi, Kidong Ben Magu designing, which are Roberta, Kamagichuano Kumani, to the SC Villa family. Gucho church mabo manok ma kwenini it is with deep sadness that the Lwani Soccer Academy family extends our heartfelt condolence to the SC Villa family following the passing of your captain. We share in your grief during this difficult time and stand in your solidarity with the entire SC Villa fraternity. His family, teammates, coaches, management, supporters, and friends, the loss of a captain is not only loss to the club, but also to Ugandan football. His leadership, dedication, and passion for the game will be remembered by many. May God grant his family strength, comfort, and peace during this painful period, and may his soul rest in eternal peace. On behalf of the players, coaches, management, and supporters of Lwani Soccer Academy, we offer our sincere sympathy and prayers to everyone at SC Villa. The cuts kicking teams maguru ni wen, and then our team palwani keken, and go back kikar mi chwaru condolence message. Inge ini tigian mapierta. 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Wane ano kar madia go jota to.
12: But through that, ene kamadong bemugu kibi yabunge ini yeti ni ane.
13: Yeah, because kar madia go jota to. Be down when you be kill our rival for Manchester, our rival for Liverpool, Manchester United. We pony Aladit Bruno Fernandes, Guinea coach for Manchester United, and Makiria Mochani before Kariga. Guti are gulling at two or bene. So, in an irony, this is the moment Mano Miradan and Arte, Kirichuan, Kiribin picking Eko. So, it's very important. Tilling any message and my initial and Mikwana. Man in the middle in all about SC Villa. Kama gin gi kwan gi feeling way wow. Kara teams maduong no ngewa so per tech.
12: No team tika chunki auto.
13: Yeah, no team tika chunki auto. Kiribiri pe miyo gi mo, but look only attaching very many soul. Manu giti I Villa kuya. Meru gin muti me marat chituan. 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Mituru and SC Villa. I'm meeting either a week manier. Our bed car, me coupe conke, one of the Lord me Lwani Soccer Academy. Congo theater, more details about that friendly Mituru team for Villa. Pian team for Villa, KCCA Express. These are the teams, make a look friendly, my piggy beer tata. So that is the great news, Matika Bino. So iwa yom to twan niki netika bino. So I try to find my dear Bolo and Soccer Academy, Igulu City.
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0: 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League new to the league me lo Uganda so in any addition ma kachali in team for Black Power is being in Uganda Premier League itiki chena gwakcha pera mo no to mo ma mir pio yor yor I rubu and ki those kind of experienced player we are going to maintain in Uganda Premier League. Pian kenya no target for Black Powers. 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Itika biyeni ngea ngea ni atiki team pa Vipers, atiki team pa Villa, atiki team pa KCCA. So target itiye food mi maintaining mi donkwe. I league. Because the chair food wero, I do iti Uganda Premier League. So neru utiye no miro maintaining mi beri in the league. So eno ni ene kama no miro gune angi strengthening to maintain that status mi beri Uganda Premier League.
1: Menu team dilume Vipers, Lament Radio, Sports Club, actually team dilume Blacks Power, rather. 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

0: 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I tiru me final. Me Super 8. What are you saying about this game?
1: To write because Kenero, UPPC Gutu, to Mugoraria Kumachel, Kenero, Kitara, Kenek, Football Club, only to talk Mater, because Kitara, I get in teams what it would do Mater, but Kenero, Amar debut about Super 8 and EPN strengthening team, because Kenero level ma teams in get it to Kudil of Uganda, Ratka wait, get cut. So, Yayum to Twalnego, Makikin, when we all get any Ankibot and unknown pair of tech, Super 8, Kitoki, Loyaki Kobo. And better we get a part of pre season. Pierre Roman is tearing a little me maro in the becoming season. So, that is the beauty about the game. So, in the Tetu Maman, not take over name.
0: Okay. Men of Genma, Miro, a bit kicker, men and Nella, and ready you, Ketano, a cork or any pair of tech, mother. Many young Jammy Mukane kept Manogu, you pick with it now. My part kit to any Maradi Kawachero Donganano to Melobo Alfica to take a beer my pair attack, Mada Anto, Macoma Betki Carme, a meal, Timni, Timu Lumes Sports Club Villa, Gutiro Mokone, Gen Gibi Betki Carme, Quanyo, Jesse number 15. 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We are all with downo po trwal, kibme tukudilo. 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
1: Ingeo giana chen mama are teams. Ananeno, la tukuman pa AC Milan bekuono ruwe. Kiberike kar me retiring, that's just the number. Ingeo, you know, sometimes in a club, strategy, your command, your peril, command, pemarty, make club. It takes car.
0: But a little bit of running.
1: Yeah, you go ahead. Yeah. So, and then we talk about people come on to 20 clubs. That's why we're going to corner win. You know, in a club, polygamar sometimes retiring, that just a number. Pian Bupoy, we don't war down. Ake war, any better way tribute. In the Kiragua car, Mogi Marapier de Ranim, Mano Villa, Tiaro Yupe, good down. No Guatari pay level, Mano Watia, any. Who better just a Manoka war or a car, only. Kirby don't know generation only will pay, and not just the only medical war. And so, those are the kind of beauty has been the captain, a leader, come on, Kenyan footage, Isambia Church, Lutuumi Villa, Gukok, Mapetuare. So, only. Taking Jim at late Muti May Uganda at the moment. And anyway, any retiring just in the Pitiki Mama Raja Kenyu or the two new war, Madit Borla to Wayanoni Ben, give family Mamega.
0: Medikilo Uganda, Mara D, Timu Majitara Football Club, Kuberi Kar, Menong, opponent Matek Mada, Isaid, Menome Somalia, Team Me Mogadiso Sports Club, Ituruman May 2026-2027 CAF Confederation Cup, Mao Biberi Kar, Me Yapero. 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
0: 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It's a good deal.
1: A very good improvement. Nyurni, by the way, kete ka improve kuma wa coach mate training in even feels good.
0: Yeah, berio.
1: Mpia no improvement here. So, and anyway, there's a big improvement. Kekani, that is the year, the peak. Mumi arayano team je mabaje. I believe ni can still do more.
0: Right, Lengverio Lobo, Nigeria defending champions in Tour Pamon, Lengverio Man, Women African Cup of Nations, Matika Waranyimki Lobo Morocco, defending champions Guberikara, Met demoralizing Lobo 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
6: 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Yeah, you're speaking to Steven from Alolo.
7: 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I can get by Julie.
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7: Stimo, stimo.
6: Yes, tango.
7: How are you feeling, my brother? Entering hot loan, you first
6: I'm
7: speak.
6: I'm feeling so happy. I don't know how to express my happiness right now. Yeah. I've got a 98 as a profit.
5: Chak dung pang ochiente, kis big pharma. Di star, a rio, a dek, a poro. Star, a chill, star, a rio, jero, ash.
6: I'm so happy because it is a miracle. It is the first time for me to win in my life.
7: If it's Muchende looking on, what are you going to do with it?
6: I'm going to use it to avert my life because I was stuck. I was even looking for a way of getting money to avert my life. But right now I've got the way of averting it and making some transport to transport it home. So I'm very happy.
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8: but then no
9: ya ka lu the chief why they don't contribute to earning membership fee ali papa we don't the bala
8: membership fee
9: but the knee in you but the can you but the don't be on to give can I go to really eat our money but then don't give ya
8: get a toothpaste
9: get a toothpaste get a got to owe me hug
8: toothpaste bag
9: and you don't for that mirror you've done expecting here now I give up down I don't get ya to pas speak any go ten a will carry by it out
8: what a will okay kijana pas speak you don't get no but don't get a mod
1: planning
8: your channel is all about planning
9: yeah
8: so can you do and star a rio a deck a boro star a chen star a rio not ash chen the mere in inogo wachako chot kineno lokum tour batia biru na video team de le Leeds United good to berg karme mokoni 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actually and that money good to you credit be you marai because Kenano James Trafford karma o konyo team dir me banle we me gunong promotion me dugu chen Premier League he played a very big role but Robert who disappointed but they don't your team dir me
9: City
8: Man City kind of surprisingly la dit meno Guardiola dok chero dok gamo Donnarumma kun kemi yara just one just a number chen so be very disappointed man wajuki Man City ni no anam yor dok kama ya butu ye because I've been starting the game because kicherga we leo no itamani bibi no galeo kaka Ederson and he will be number 1 but jamu no chero baleo now donyo paditi both team the Leeds United looking at team the Leeds kira gutu go the last season romana toward the end of the season go by the way go berga to draw ma pole go gi mai kana gone para go surviving relegation level mana man and at the beginning no doubt in and chero Leeds very keen team ma relegation no be go gi but they played a very big games meno at toward the end of the season.
9: Yeah, Leeds is a very strong team. You can carry a hand, by the way. One of the most disappointing transfer of all time. You know, by Manchester City. You know, sometimes coaches go in the team. You know, when you read your mirror, sometimes Joey is going to pick a logo, but you can pick a logo. Trafford was very 100% sure. You know, by the start up again, by Manchester City. Make a logo, kere, utanyo team pa Burnley, ubero best goalkeeper championship, accuracy mamege passing with Dilikiti, and he was one of the high-rated goalkeeper. Now, at that peak, it is a team, chano Manchester City, World Cup, tika being around the corner, then only in 1 week, nyo niyano manok, mano ini bino, iwinu club, tika tiyaro kapenyo pedana Roma. Kats, kerawa, ini bero so disappointed. Pien, you already given them the trust, then again, they are bringing someone else. Nyurni, coach in there, ulogo kiri nono. 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Pien, he was very disappointed. Ingi po la tukuma kene kebi wiluba, I club. There are other players muke na mangini, anka biyano bebeiru backup. Ma is, he has no problem with the backup role. Eno muke netiye make wilu, chalo Trafford, mano ngangani, Edison do chere ilobotaki, and be first choice goalkeeper. No ngangan ain't the first choice goalkeeper, but I didn't have the kill Donnarumma. So and then when it chair leads, Ubuyubo M, Owego or Tobu Togian Muti Mowero, Kiribetini Amaraska or Bien Peromo convincing the Dito Medic Berupian. He was at the highest peak. I knew again Donnarumma Pobu kept the bench, is a fast starter. So that was the only option ma that did Roma team joining Leeds United.
8: Another big talking point. UEFA Guajani look me boycotting Lokpa Gianni Infantino, Machalo FIFA president, be met a nim. Kerga Berry Kumbi, a little quiet, kid, a mistake, Mukana Matian, the Gedo leg, when you work and met the woman, and why need Lobo Morocco, Mirguye, Trako NG, welcome Mali Barioki Pierre Adair, Ubutimaki Lobo Morocco. Now, you can be do my effect, which are go with drawing, K. Chuacola Ditti, Mado, where do you ever be? I know, boycott you, be met a nim. Now, we are going to pa Gianni Infantino take a trending every day. Meno ikidmatika. Now, you have a kumbedungo wa yeni no. 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But you know why you are president, don't you, Bepe?
9: You know, Monaco, Jemu final. Well, by the way, no misunderstanding. By the way, Iladino Mirungeni, most of the federation, Milo, Europe, who can you command? Ping on. Quan Red Card, Mona, a World Cup.
8: You
9: come USA.
8: Balogan.
9: Yeah, you come Belgium. Geno Tano, Twin, Dul Maloilo, Kumudiru, Europe, Mapetuare. Well, no, get a core, any problem, by the way. Can you arabed Ladisiba? I mistake muti me World Cup. No kono pa biya na mo me ya project mo kiken. And I did be no take with mo ite do over it. Logo gi money chungo very firm because in a tournament a president cannot call you then you change. a situation and a player to one piani
8: in the Donald Trump go chi waya wala to one to ngong ngini
9: meru no Trump ten you to wait.
8: So Trump do the president maybe love president
9: me to deal on ngero I dul mi European football bodies ma better wero dul mi European football bodies madam backing up over over your FM England oh go kwanya twake komnyere and ngini pol taka gini kade we on media me England
8: ah taka do England ya pop
9: wanga de ah
8: taka do ya boycotting pop
9: come no ni Jimmy Carriga bero lo lo war wadeni lo war kada wo mine fufa which one here no give the message FIFA which one me no air backing up project only and acquire they now gini tete ye kere 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
8: 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He's a good player. 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Wanero tin ni kutiano timpa Liverpool wani giti atara me chero ki 100 million pounds. But Madon Caro Eoni, whatever PSG weigh 170 million euros. And that is approximately Roma Chair weigh 152 million pounds. Now, in the chair, 100. But your valuations, Mano Dongi, did more valuation, may
9: 70.
8: I think 70. It in there. So, Nano Timpa Liverpool at the moment. Whenever Kevin Guberica Lore, Cham, what it doing? Maway, any Liverpool, get a good donkey near Pierre, we are Bichel. But then my pool team, I'm here with team for Liverpool. Then I want to by the way, Joe Gomez, one name, a ticket to one now. This guy, Maki Willa, will a foot paying you, can a talk with a Jeremy Jacket, spending you, can mount Birgit Car, me to get again killer data, Virgil van Dijk. You never know. And Liverpool, they are just there. Get your watch, give me chair, get it, foot there near a foot dong, Matti, and give me chair, give Birgit Car, men will, Ernie. I don't know. Donya pa, the DT team would do me. PSG town don't we have team PSG EHL for Liverpool million pounds mechel
9: and then we go be pian guru one pian machel a target mako cher ke Monaco e target mano Liverpool be mir so guru one go cher go mi chane ma team one mir como chane is to I know anything PSG and PSG go now it's a very good deal pian go now we come chane will make no char la dit will attack man you nika la dit ba ko be another season. But trust me, we'll do around 60 or 70. We are not contracted here. So this is the right moment. My PSG Romo cashing in this deal. My Anna and Wayne, Tag Liverpool pressing my bear. PSG Omaro, Gomar making deal in a chair through.
8: So many kidmatic were like very team de Lome, Barcelona, get better with your Gura, we give you come Rodri, by the way. Now don't come very, the pain don't any. 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
10: perspective they want to keep Rodri they want to tie him down to a new contract now throughout this summer we do know the talk has been he's into the final year of his contract will he sign a new deal or will Manchester City cash in the final window that they realistically can cash in Real Madrid appeared to be the likely destination for Rodri but now another club has come in with interest and it's not just any club because Real Madrid know all about this one it's Barcelona and Barcelona have entered the fray to try and sign Rodri if he doesn't sign a new contract at Manchester City and then decide and Man City decide that they are going to sell it's thought that Barcelona have got a degree of confidence that he might choose Barcelona over Real Madrid if you go back to the World Cup he was a captain of that World Cup Spanish team Eight Barcelona players were in that squad as well. So he will know a lot of that squad, Will Rodri. Having said all of that, the ball is still in City's court in one way because regardless of whether he signs a new contract or not, he still is under contract for another year. So it's going to be up to Manchester City to decide, do we keep him and forego a transfer fee and then allow him to go for free next summer? But as it stands, it's Real Madrid and Barcelona who want Rodri. And because they both want him, it's going to put the price up because now suddenly City could play both clubs against each other.
11: But Michael, numbers being talked about are between 43 and 51 million pounds. This is a Ballon d'Or winner. This is, as Darmesh says, the World Cup winning captain. He's worth three, four times that. Why would City sell him for peanuts?
12: They won't want to. I mean, Enzo Maresca, when he joined Manchester City, he's got a very tough job on his hands replacing many people feel one of the greatest of all time. And what a job
8: you've got. Ballon de whole winner, someone more the best player in tournament. Now, this is where the confusion is coming. Bien, okay, now, la diti, ichawani, well, we'll be met here. Kitian loga chede Barcelona, rago wigiu. Kitumche el timpa man sere wani be give me contract la diti. But how many midfields? How many midfielders will team with the Man City have? Gamo Elliot Anderson at £116 million. Chibi Beric Carme, we are going to work because of Rodri. And then Rodri Chawani, Real Madrid, Bion Carme, Penyonechon. And Timpa Barcelona, Ayetiga Bion Petit Mata, Merti Momer, Wadang, Momi Bion Barcelona, Lu. And looking at the squad by Love of Spain, Maguberica to my World Cup. Mabe. 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
9: Barcelona rama ending up gamla dite that is one because kenana yamal and other factors tie but kenana dite miro quick fit chumaro choosing Real Madrid pero Real Madrid kum tien kenana Diamondi Kero Vinicius Mbappe getiki top quality players pinying mer ni ning do ning madon rida but kenana Barcelona at the moment by the way Barcelona give big ning madon kita no Barcelona ma chan chan. I can nano ning kwano because can nano the top players at the moment no be Lewandowski, Yamal, Rafinha. Okay, poor ning wait.
8: Material
9: Madrid. So Madrid kum chan looks a better team than team of Barcelona. Barcelona Yamal ere kum chan ti yo wait by the way. Ngat mo ma dak tie manung did lo Yamal. He can me brilliance and other things pitie but can nano Real Madrid kimwa pa Rodri can nano Romanian, I still have a chance meeting you Champions League. You still have a chance me competing, me better a Ballon d'Or winner. But Ballon d'Or, key team for Real Madrid, key very good midfielder, Chalayan. No strikers, key wingers, good to Romater. But the chair Romacher overshadowing, you know. Now, Barcelona, inductive team, Romomio and Ballon d'Or, can never more. Can never chair rebuilding the midfield, the confidence. So, the thing is about him now to select.
8: It's 50-50.
9: Yeah, it's 50-50. But keep on an irony. Manchester City. No ngungi a chama chugungi one gwa horodri bo berta. Fuk mama che sa sito tere make and megam Anderson K Nottingham Forest. No ngungi ngani this guy was not going to stay. Pian first the kenner first of all. There's not any player, but what you need. Can we catch a tier World Cup?
8: Then I do got decided.
9: It's not to make one. It's not to City. You cannot tell us, ni, go where at your two can I do it? Then I will sit and decide. It do go better. It do give me any law. You go World Cup, which you are better. You will football discussing.
8: Ling on where
9: did Ling on what competed. Contract it to more. Locum negotiation, more you can't pay going on. Don't be surprised, ni Ladit Rodri, Omar Tanya team for City season.
8: Another big news, the very Vinicius Junior Caroche contract Marabichel Mukane, but team for Real Madrid. I don't know why you get the chair, why any? Pedro Gomma expecting Vinicius Junior Medon. But what you like, Kiramo, there's a way, ma, better watch Vinicius Junior at that time convincing team for Real Madrid, but good made up increment in salary, Mamege. And then, as we look at Pesa, may can't be on me, Pesa for Real Madrid, but a child can share a contract. La Wuporlo, Timeo, Levo Malamal for almost 5 hours. Now, Ladiru Carochia contract, Manian, Marabichel, Terra, and Marali Barrio, Gipira de Cuario, both team for Real Madrid. What does that mean? Now, empty Machel, Real Madrid, Moronic Gamo, Yan Diamondo, at £120 million.
9: Yeah. Only it's a good signing because Canero, Diamondi, Diamondo to RB Leipzig. He's a good winger. Eto, Fupiramo Moro and Romo Bino, fitting up a yard. But Vinicius Junior now has been in the system for so long. He's a very typical good player. So, if you want to know, we will tip for the future planning. Minero, and you know, be Nini, he bought the team for Real Madrid. If you want Vinicius Junior, Kiribirini will be playing Jim around, but the war when he carry a Moro Kani, Tin will be a Nim Paladiti. Corbetier Arsenal. Corbi medeki team Real Madrid but why people tell on the area there so team me don't look tomorrow when you come to Arsenal supporters want to get excited so
8: le peignement ah que quand il aura Vinicius Junior
9: le Vinicius Junior non pare donc il faut so no me are que ba wan kamu kene
8: yan dey man dey team don your team par Real Madrid Sky Sports confirming
12: a Madrid big deal for the boys world deal worth up to £120 million. We've talked about PSG, Liverpool, Man City, all been looking at him over the last few months, but his destination will be with Madrid and Jose Mourinho. Look, he's been a player who's so highly regarded, coveted all around the world, obviously featured in the World Cup as well. It's going to be a 7-year deal with Real Madrid until the summer of 2033. And I'm really intrigued to see Real Madrid under Jose Mourinho next season. You've got the likes of Denzel Dumfries there, Mark Cucurella, who we all know very well, Bernardo Silva, we know very well, Ibrahima Kanate, we know very well from his time at Liverpool as well. And this is clearly a very, very big deal. The most expensive African player of all time. And he also had a trial at Chelsea in 2023. You can't win them all, Teddy.
13: He must have been 16 at the time, wasn't he?
10: Michael mentions it there, how big a deal this is, worth £120 million. You mentioned a few of the clubs that were interested. The one that we thought he was going to go to was Paris Saint-Germain. They were really, really interested in signing Yann Diamandé, but they pulled out pretty early because of the finances that were going to be involved in such a deal.
9: Is one of the top African players. But we're on a bit. Bukero pressure come about Marane Futiri. Because Kenero, Karamo, Karanich, Eno Nurni, Itila Tukumate. But an airway pressure, Buberti, up to 12, and Vinicius Junior Futier. Manutini, pressure, Momomi Roberi, come to 12.
8: No football.
9: Buberti, Pien. There are other games, Mukaneman of Vinicius Junior will remove the pressure out of him. And again, sometimes Real Madrid is winning. So, and anyway, Oluto is going to mentor. Pedak pressure of a better tech to one.
8: What do you think? King Equan, I'm a check with you, Machar will learn very well. Charity and Lobo England, La Turupa Arsenal, Manyan, Lindvideo, La Dita, Bruno Gimenez. Ida Kiramanor, no Tiro Medico Test, but do you think? Mini Cow Tiro on your foodie in Lobo London.
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0: Live commentary. 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
1: Ya, yeah, Yoni Signing Mabaya Nenu Uluto Nenu Wa Alan Shera Wajatini season nini, pitting midfield home of low midfield personal.
0: Of course.
1: So that is a very, very good signing bot in personal.
0: Now, Lapendung Tini at Teta Butura nga genanga. Obuturu rise genki gimmerize in midfield, kerubuturu rise chalo number 10, then Origat Berry Chalung at Mobi and Abina. Piani, kitumbara kani abed pekela teta, by the way. We are midfield personal obey tech my bay. I will go for Jubumendi and Guimaraes and Declan Rice. If I was on the 4-3-3, Jomeni will play number 6. Guimaraes will play number 8. Rice will play number 10. If I was on the 4-3-3, Tunkanye no kono Joel Estie, Victor Gyokeres, Bukayo Saka. You understand?
1: Yeah.
0: That's very good because Kero Dongni, Odegaard, Kwanyo either Jubumendi, you understand? Then Guimaraes Dokwene, Iabichel, Rice Dugu Yaboro, Odegaard Twitching Dokwene, Iapa. Will work for Arsenal. But if you go with Guimaraes new Torabichel, Rice Utoraboro. Also Romotich. And remember, Matimu Dilume as no Cheroka Penibla did a little bit of Tok number board, but Timpa. Newcastle United. Because Tonelli was playing number 6. And given it's better to number four and two field. That's why they don't want you box to box sometimes. Tamo can't to number pa, Gilocha Logica Kenyo, Gin Kim Miligi Kenyo. Now, anywhere we ask no domir and Pangyo Nero Makamigi, if I am right, La Chagas no Mokoni Wacha, because Kenero, Kanye has to get a given as a bitch, but to get my bear. But Pope Kelu quality, the money chan, my end we team money bought Arsenal.
1: Only team one of the option, but it depends on Mikel Ateta, because Kumchani, Pamira are debating the system to one, PN. They still have a lot of work to do. PN, one of Spaniard, Giti Kenya, Rio, and Wayne. There's a lot of congestion.
0: And there'll be Mara will always play the Mara.
1: In that money, you're Mutrino or any dong. Oe Gomez, don't be surprised. At that point, we'll strike a more. Moreno, Robo Gwena, my pa. But don't be surprised, by the way. Ne either he can midfielders only don't be near Mikel Arteta to achieve challenge striker.
0: But Arsenal fans mero striker pengo. Because there's no need for striker but Arsenal chawa.
1: Get a mero finisher mono beti and
0: because can he has no mero striker no mero kongu chat Victor gu chat gine gu chat Gabriel Jesus kadongi donki Kai Havertz. Remember manu tu kupas no one now. Mikel Merino was playing number 9.
1: Yeah.
0: And Bergamo goes
1: Maduong.
0: That was season May 2024-25 Kawia Po. Momor goes Maduong Ata, but Timu Dilome, Arsenal Football Club. Manuti, Chawani Arsenal striker permit. Ginmaz no Mero and Ngamabuleuka Maladita, this guy Trossard. Mabe don't go with Jolus Tier, the Wobe and Nano Turo, Kerigabele Wogi Goyo goes at Derek Comachel and Tim Pasno Eno. But still, Jolis can play a very big game in number Parachel. I know Charlie any better replacement my bay bought La Data Teta pay La Data Odi Trossard. You know, but nearly be foot here. Why should you go for a striker?
1: So Wakoro Nerongomu car at the moment Arsenal has a very good team. And Machalo did the Coppola Mar Lock according Manolo to Odo Yape. At the moment everything still look nice, but we shall wait. Can we pull season more carne, my Liverpool Ugama is Sak Gui Lukono Florent Vitz. No doubt I'm a Liverpool tier. Yeah. So sometimes you can have a good team, but how to put them to play together. But I believe Mikel Arteta loves the midfield system setup. So, I'm not sure the Kabe Miyokare. I mean, the opening games.
0: They should just remain Gitung Arsenal. Then you will see what Arsenal will do. Because you can buy someone, it carries a system, build team gina pay nitie. You understand? Mm. So give rest do chung kenyu, trust gitie, as a gitie, no do to what I eat and get you to go chen key loan. Maybe no mere mouda can be chalo gimu can a chalet loan. McDoman give Berlin Arizona manyan. Why should you bring another player again? Pero pass my end don't take care of you. A bore, my bear now, bitch, Pero took a bore, took a bitch. Yeah. Yeah. To my voting person, I
1: couldn't win an empty board. You come, Keragi Yabu Chan, a line up.
0: What corner, and I get my no get together in radio, and Nano Macamegi, Menu, Kitmatic, Ladita, Bruno Gimeres, T. Udonio Dong Roma, Udong Dong Man announcement. I can in the next 24 hours, no team for Arsenal, Tigamo, and Kamaleng, Charlotte Toro, Megu Tiro Dong Medical Test, Rokini and Martini, Kamopi, Kitege, the Wu, actually Tinne Kodiku in England, Kado Tiro Medical Test, Tila Toro, Arsenal Dong, Ganado. 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
0: 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We want to chim, keep bought in, Nerma Megi, Yub Meturu. Hello?
2: No, okay, the fans is alive.
0: Nani?
2: Okay, the fans is alive.
0: Okay, hello?
2: Yeah. I'm here to tell you about other, yeah.
0: You're here to tell me about that?
2: Okay, I'm here to tell you about that. I'm here to tell you about that. I'm here to tell you about that.
0: Hello.
3: No.
1: Body, though, body. You're a tuning man,
3: eh?
1: What are you, Papa?
3: I don't know for constant going home as a mergue strike tomorrow. But no, I'm very mad to get a wing I can marry.
0: What are you going to do? I said, no, give more paper, man.
3: Yeah, I have you learn, but I have seen no mergue carrier matter.
0: Dere yabo chon.
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2: What's your name?
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3: Speak FM. 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
5: the one cousin will you look down at your hard load, you wouldn't even get it quite down and go to that betting, my burden and tower ruin.
1: Mo, you know, you know, you know, you know, you know, you know, you know, you know, you know, you know, you know, you know, you know, you know, you know, you know, you know, you know, you know, you 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know, you know, you know, you know, you know, you know, you know, you know, you know, you know, you know, you know, you know, you know, you know, you know, you know, you know, you know, you know, you know, you know, you know, you know, you know, you know, you know, you know, you know, you know, you know, you know, you know, you know, you know, you know, you know, you know, you know, you know, you know, you know, you know, you know, you know, you know,
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0: 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I'll probably do anything at a yaw.
1: Hello? 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
1: Can't never done.
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4: Hello.
1: Yes.
4: Jalka.
1: Pamai tu ni. One or two, my bear.
4: And in Babel. No, I know. Left by wood, a lock by loom, and you are the kind of a meaning.
1: War.
4: Funky war is being here. I would him a good film for Jack and. Hello, Jack, a good Jackie come, good kick on lump, but you don't want any can you? 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
1: Balik paper mah.
4: Mana ber?
1: Cimia Giki, hello. Hello, speak FM. Hello,
5: speak. Sportmaster.
1: Mhm.
5: Dah yang lain orang jad dah yang polo jad.
1: That full wa
5: aya now I want libira mo ite herwa o bitte wa libira jan niu wa na keramon ke jobum ki da niu wa
1: liba dong
5: liba da fo ite me from are you
1: a dini
5: oi dini me
1: what am I ba
5: oi da
1: mm
5: ya lien fantio te gater Footballer will always have a family affairs on my head.
1: Jody Law, do you make again?
5: I don't think I'm making decisions, and that is at his home, in the comfort of his home. In and out, football is changing a lot of thousands and thousands of human beings globally. Like in a good local football, whether you're president and get a longer career, capacity of procedures, Mati, it hurts you at the end of the day. You see how the man is experiencing the pressure now. Pressure to matter. In a few years to come, I think an Arsene Wenger is going to succeed that guy. What's your view?
1: We never Wenger. Know what the future will bring.
0: Wenger is in technical area. Pero mo chere he post moment did ma. You being a coach now going into that thing is too much politics.
1: But
5: Wenger is already within the system, right?
0: He's within the system, but he's in a different department.
5: It's just a matter of time.
1: Okay.
5: It's just a matter of time. Arsene Wenger, I see he's a good successor for that Mzee. Mzee has stayed his time in the office now. I think he's tired. He's trying to monopolize. He's trying to change. He's trying to commercialize football. You know, to commercialize football is the worst thing you can ever do. It is just entertainment entities. Not me or pay ticket you go marach. No. Yeah.
1: Thank you.
5: I'm here to talk about football against Real Madrid in Barcelona. Definitely Rodri is going to choose Real Barcelona. What I know, because when you put Man City and Barcelona, I think they similarly play football. Mano shares a lot in common. And that is, I know Rodri is definitely going to choose Barcelona over Real Madrid. I bet very successful because looking at his age now, Rodri is just already in the evening time of his career. Bakamiro bet very very successful. It success might be looking at registering. I would advise Rodri to go to Real Madrid because Real Madrid. According to my view, that's my view anyway, Real Madrid is fully set to challenge all the European top clubs in all competitions. In fact, I think that they will even go with the Champions League this time around. Not PSG anymore.
1: For quite quite a may one chow what digu challenge video or kill you money ya gig na remember medic deal star Ario adept boro star chill star Ario not ash kawa nano kid mano sente umir biggy car major quite opportunity yuba man may out loan you pass pig get ready then video wakwano ki ya pa me or t many ya chill could no in it a medic deal star Ario adept a boro star chill star Ario not ash.
6: Wajuni chawa mukenne dame. 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
1: hello hello yeah you're speaking to Steven from Alolo
2: Alolo where is Alolo there are no 11 long can you get by Julie
1: I don't pay a chola better lose there are lose
2: there are lose
1: Ana ya Steven di kume.
2: Steven ni no message mzuri.
1: Ano message mbaya dada.
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2: Steven Steven.
1: Yes, Tano.
2: How are you feeling, my brother? Entering hot on your first
1: I'm
2: week.
1: Feeling so happy. I don't know how to express my happiness right now. Yeah. I've got a 98
0: as a profit. Chente, kiss big pharma. D star, a Rio, a Dick, a Poro, star, a chill, star, a Rio, Jero.
1: I'm so happy because it is a miracle. It is the first time for me to win in my life.
2: If it's Timu Chende you're looking on, what are you going to do with it?
1: I'm going to use it to avert my life because I was stuck. I was even looking for a way of getting money to avert my life. But right now I've got the way of avesting it and making some transport to transport it home. So I'm very happy.
0: Oh, limpa speak. Chente, don't work be pedo camione nino que nino. 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
3: And then in very chente don't what tiga chako me you need a tag in a pair of tech low unity star a rio a deck a boro star chel star a rio not ash dio kumbeti piano what you're locum to one and 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This is Kalukwera, Peter from Kasubi Central. Can you tell me about Victor Osimhen? Is he coming to Chelsea? No. Is Victor Osimhen coming to Chelsea? Oh, and he's not coming. He's not coming. And then, anytime I see, Ateta should not allow Skelly to go anywhere because he has shown up his best performance toward the end of the season. And help me with the statistic of Bruno Guimaraes. This is G. Wilberforce Uto. Que parabon. Avoid it all. La wu a waj statistic, but I did get more to require this on Maokaro. Pangyo, around the car, men with our chia, mayo botin, cannon, chow footy, and the way of Mara Caspro, Man Simon, Wera Gagu, Konyaki, Jesse Namba Palutu, Roma Manchester United, Ugamoni, Motagong, DNO, Maro program, one Ben of Maro in Matek, but I love Maya Gagu district, and the way for drum, do Alan. For drum lockout, ling, more for drum, for don't locket, for don't packer. And if we don't pay for Gukatikinero, Maturo never beriki car, make car. When they watch A, VJ2 and VJ3, Asno Kimet Namario, a Kinama Parachel, Chidon Waro in Ikekan next season, Mana Jemo Kilukung. A little Jemo in the Miraz will be Lobo Lodo. King Gamma Bruno, by the Chubumirba fans, that Pamodi. In your Ichawani, Kigamma Bruno Gimmer is down to Nyom. Corbal to a chill money pop. If you win your love, you chop a mirror for down tap tap. You will mirror for down tap tap. Well, over the Macquarie,
4: we're going to down a bit.
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3: 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serious petie. Look, I'm going to give you a name. Get me to come here,
4: look, I'm going to give you a name. I'm going to give you a name.
3: All right, let's video. We're a diction. Welcome to Open Air Martin. 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A diction upon coming to Duk. 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The car work. Get me by Limu Duk. 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

0: Et bien, now with your Vibelent Radio, we're busy, man. 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
0: All right. Okay, anong chim mukaneki botin, good ching the water chela ria deck yib man may outlaw you pass pig and of course the keranati are rio trial hello?
2: Hello.
0: Yes, Pama. Atima bay dini.
2: Atiloki.
0: Richard Gere again afoy do Pama. What did you all more rayba? Way duong bora kany ma. 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
2: Kero win.
0: 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All right. Okay, ranong chim mukana. Hello.
3: Hello.
0: Yes.
3: Amor,
0: amor dini.
3: Amor dini ma ba.
0: Okay.
3: Hmm. I'm going to come out of your mom.
0: Okay.
3: I'm more than a chain near you, you're a vampire. More than a chain near you, you're a vampire. You're a grammar. You're a good boy, so I'm okay right now.
0: For a trial matter. All right, and no, well, I know not more can a line, Jim. You may outline your past peak, take a chair, but you know, leave me a chair, hello.
3: Hello.
0: Ati edo bro, you need to do very good. Longolo, jalri gani kan ba?
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0: 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Your man, you don't tell a baby, you're dealing here. 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
1: other
0: one, the bon, I tell a baby to you. Chimmy Petty, we knew very clear about Katem dear Kamoma Nako.
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0: 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What are you? Hmm. 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I don't know. 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Let video D star Ario Ade Kaboro star Chel star Ario Notash. 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
4: Hello.
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4: The Queen has good self.
0: The Queen himself.
4: You know why? You know why the King has surrendered now? The Queen myself.
0: The Queen himself. Yeah.
4: The Queen itself.
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4: I'm not going to be able to do it.
5: Very good.
0: Good evening. 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Yeah, I'm here doing music industry. 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Me borrow speak FM. 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

0: 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No. I wanted to be with Miss Peak FM. When you get away, they can't make it away. You get away. No part, mother. Meet my pay watcher and very well. I win gong keyboard in music editing, okay? Way, my naughty car and keyboard torn, okay? Me borrow Peak FM. Okay, when you get a ticker, query car, my mother. Hello?
1: Hello,
0: I'm not going to go.
1: We are the poor
0: boss making it on. Man, we see
1: you go.
0: Hello. Hello. Oh, sorry. I don't got my hello.
2: Yeah, I can't.
0: Yeah, Louis.
2: And you can call it,
0: eh? Yeah, John. Why don't you hear it? Hello. Yes.
3: Hey, Castro.
0: Yes, bro.
3: Will the rebel we over there?
0: No, what you do? Full
3: way. God, mom, I don't pang ever get me a poor.
0: And okay, Mero de Repeny, me away, Speak FM by Cats Pro.
3: Don't back out, Penny now. Just go and know your programming name.
0: Avoid run Ricky Key, Fay. Hello? Hello? Oh, sorry, I know not Mukana. Hello?
4: Hello?
0: Yes, Brenda?
4: Good evening.
0: Atima Bay, come on, you're not Patio Tinning.
4: Patio Tima Bay, I'm not Patio Batio.
0: Oh, it's a good city, right?
4: Hey.
0: Okay.
4: I don't know.
0: Lindwedi Udi star, Ario Adaka Boro star, Achel star, Ario Not Us. We Achel Mukana, Mabene Karma Bay, Madame Lindwedi. Okay? Still, Kiloni, everyone loves Speak FM Lindwedi.

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1: Hello. 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
1: Yeah, for you do.
0: Who did it?
1: Ah, to do it.
0: Timuzuri Kabisa, what?
1: We don't pay a lot of speaking.
0: When I don't pay a lot of
1: it. I have to get a mic in my candle.
0: For you.
1: I'm not going to be able to do it.
0: I don't know how to make it.
1: I don't know how to make it.
0: All right.
1: I'm going to make it.

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0: You keep us standing. Hine tawa che hello cards bro. Good evening. Call me Uchaya Hamos from Opok Forest, Teko. Let me greet my wife Uyela Monica and my youngest boy Akana Gabriel Guimaraes. Wow. And hello, Juliet. Hello, Castro. I am very surprised if you are Sakira. You repeat it again. Call me Uchaya Hamos from. Hello.
2: Hello.
0: Yes, please.
2: Ah, for you, Castro.
0: Ah, for you, don't you think?
2: Ah, Timothy.
0: Ati locking up.
2: Aman Simon Peter. That's what.
0: Simon Peter.
2: I
0: wish you could have
2: a little bit more. Did you
0: feel more? I am feeling more music here.
2: Valve, what again? Ah, what is that? What is that? What is that? What is that? What is
0: that?
2: What is that? What is that? What is that? What
0: is that? What is that? What is that? What is that? What is that?
2: What is that? What is that? What is that?
0: What is that? All right. Lenjo ba ga mini chanta go star Rio Adekaboro star Chel star Rio not ash ngeu lok met ka chanta ti kom dano lok le bon chanta tek bang ko ni bepe we ga pon komi kelim no way ni beri ka mol meri background lang video kiloni speak FM.

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Ngoleko around, give more team a bear, low in radio. 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

The choice is ours tonight. The choice is ours tonight. 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Okay? It is 076 Kido Girki 007. Yomoka Loni 007. We're an end number Chim and Nia Go to Chot and then Kakad Laloy Pinir Martin.

0: We thank you, we thank you. 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When I ran on Nan again, came a dump. New to woke at a child, not too late. Don't get time no more, no, like short morty go, better chim. Can I show not a canna? One may be poor, be young, but trally chimatico. No, we chimo. New type Bangio Cacho, Pole, demo style, man, eh? The Kerchim is silent, K dog gang, eh? Mono, Madame Tichi, Rebu, Wang Chim dog and gum. Magati go, no, my depilial penna, chim don't cook, no, Miss Cool, do a tag or dip. Ah, Kiga, he tag me, Yabu go in there. So, Monadic, well, among Macho, table, by the way. The canal, like Joe Duga, Unero Chim, Rebu Wire, actually, Caro Chimmy silent, man. Even you chimpe copy, Wang Chawa Chielo, Lucha, Rio, Mangarma Matigo, Chimpe, Wang Chim, Creva, Raving Om. Nanny no kitty mere pain, young Chimmo again, Tico, Chawa, only. 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Let me jam the teacher in number Chim 0767. Erodoki 007, Pama, Conal America, Conal Mamana, Gam Chim, where one end kidman of a moko, where the chanter, Duke Tuporu, Chim, Miki Kenyu, Polkara, what you need to do on your pass, speak, Konya, Konya, a pay bit kikarme, Ling, in bit kikarme, where a chimu bit, my pokiri. Okay, Interwachi, yes, Cards Pro, this is one Benson Amori picking you up from Entebbe, and I am picking you loud and clear, greeting to all people from Agago District, Pade, and whole Northern Uganda. Thank you so much, my brother. Kupeke, what's up? Okay, Entebbe, Interwachi, big bro, your song is good, but it's not AI, Amukelo Karik. Of course, ingeng anywati lobo manyan, okay? But it is my voice that created that song. It is my lyrics, okay? Then I produce it a very good way, and that song is very good, okay? And again, I'm hearing it. I'm hearing it. I'm hearing it. I'm hearing it. I'm hearing it. I'm hearing it. I'm hearing it. I'm hearing it. I'm hearing it. I'm hearing it. I'm hearing it. I'm hearing it. I'm hearing it. I'm hearing
1: it. I'm hearing it. I'm Ilo ay chule ng maduong ma.
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1: Atipabo.
0: All right.
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0: All right. 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
0: yeah. 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

Alright, number chim tika donye mabe Andrew Dongama ye petika biro dabi temo kichel kikan chidabi wako number chimi bidonkany we shall be calling this person maybe tomorrow and then we confirm whether he or she has received the money from Speaker FM. That's 100k. You remember, we are giving out 200,000 each. Passion will be grabbing 200,000 shilling tomorrow, and we are giving out 1 million tomorrow on the Jackpot Friday. Remember, that's the big tune. You have to know that. And I again, Mathieu, like video, Omera, number Nikono get KD. I think I'm here saving, but me and Mokaza Ngole, Kanyo Go Jim, Nintendo, I think it's 0777027284. 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Okay. 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Of course, nying weni kiloni speak FM pama. Mera football bolo online ba football bolo yamo. 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By tomorrow, no, you will get it out, okay? You just typing Speak FM, okay? Cards Pro, Jamine Beru Kumano. Well, okay, lo, you're geeking in video in my Beru Kikara, make one. You're on the Chaka Chawa Dick, welcome, Betty Chawa Beach, El Kedekara Beach, make a tiku. Nama Chimpala Loy Penir Martin, Bibi Kara, me don't can't keep it going, eh? 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My baby, baby, you never be a cocaine man, a cocktail in a mot, which our pa made you walk at the Omera KK Bino Quano in Kikenyo. Well, baby, Kikenyo.

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0: 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Earn your keep.
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